0: Ambulance 3, respond to Western Slope Memory Care, 2594 Patterson. You have 103, 103, first of you fell, hit the back of their head. Could you respond from 1803?
1: Dipolato, tinkle, that's a negative.
2: Break. Sorry, Dipolato, yeah, he's not sure if I...
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0: 3046, did we log that flight?
1: 2594 Patterson Road, Unit 103. This will be a 73-year-old male, conscious breathing, fell, hit the back of his head. What's your response?
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3: She's still on the phone.
0: Can you reach me on the phone, Zoe?
3: Do you mind just tracing the path where he took to see if he ditched his gun or anything else?
0: Do we know where he... I'll ask him where he went.
3: I copy. Thank you.
4: Mr. Sawyer Holiday, I haven't found one yet. Me and Pinkle were on foot looking for it. Let me find it again.
3: I copy. I appreciate it, guys.

All units during a vehicle crash at 8 and 9 Tenth Road and 32 Road, 8 and 9 Tenth Road and 32 Road, two motor vehicle crash. The who crashed the vehicle got out of the vehicle and is now running westbound towards the fields. The male that is running belongs to a white truck with a trailer. The RP is going to go check with others involved or work on getting spotted and route, notifying Colorado State Patrol.

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3: 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Break. There was nothing in here.
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2: It pulled into the auto zone. Where's group line?
0: The vehicle crashed out of the field and is now running. He's running westbound towards the fields. We do have individuals now running after the male in the field. He's described as Hispanic male, 5'11", last seen wearing a blue shirt. We are checking on injuries. I'm calling state right now.
3: 6 truck 6, respond to the comments at 625 27 and a half road, 625 27 and 1/2 road. For difficulty breathing, code 3, timeout 1809.
1: Need a touch now.
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0: 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Just letting you know, I dropped off my rider episode.
1: Copy, 27 and a half road. This is going to be a 76-year-old male, conscious, breathing with difficulty. O2 is 81 and dropping. He does have a pulmonary collapse. This is going to be a code 3 response, and I don't yet have a room number. I apologize.
2: 67.
0: 18. 18. We have the North Avenue AutoZone with that car.
2: Copy, 18.

Palisade Rescue, respond to Canyon View Care Center, 151 East 3rd Street, 151 East 3rd Street, Unit 5, B-Boy, for a subject with injury to a toe that's bleeding. Code 2, time 18 calls.

0: more officer.
1: Go.
0: Confirm there's no injuries here at that crash site. Apparently around the corner is where everybody's at, so I'm going to go find them down B Road.
1: I copy. I'm 32 and you're leaving or not.
2: Copy, you seem to be.
3: Dispatch Ammons, 42 is en route.
4: Ammons, 42, copy. Straight out to Canview Care Center, 151 East 3rd Street, Unit 5, B-Boy. This will be a 57-year-old male, conscious breathing. Has a cut on his toe that's going to require stitches. Unknown how he got it. It's code 2 response.
1: 42, copy.
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2: We'll see you on that yeah. call. Did you get a chance to call the RP, or should I put that back on the board?
5: 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Shot clear and available.
2: Thirty-four ninety-two. Negative response, 1814.

0: more of this. There's one male with the vehicle that's in the median there. Will you figure out where his brother's at? He's supposed to be at the house with the run driver.
1: Yeah, you firm. I'm just coming up on B-Boy and a half right now.
2: Track 60, Nathaniel.

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1: 39.
0: Yeah, 20, half, 4, 40, 491, 20, half, with 470, William Ocean, John.
2: 3492.
3: 8 to 16. I don't know that RPO, putting some notes on it.
1: 2457 area. Mr. Harper, where do you need me?
0: Go ahead for him. And 3307, I'm out.
4: Copy. Can you repeat the plate number?
0: Zero, William Ocean John.
4: Copy, thank you.
1: Go ahead.
5: If you just want to stop out with that blue Subaru, he's saying that there's a possibly a silver truck and a white truck that left southbound break. Where they saw the run driver go to.
0: I copy.
6: Okay.
2: 2458.
6: Do we have fire en route? This run vehicle is leaking quite a bit of fluid.
0: Copy, thank you.
6: Questions tonight, can I have a good case number?
2: A front case number is going to be 226-212-26.

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1: 2458.
2: Is the run vehicle at B-Boy Road and 32 Road?
1: It is gonna be in front of, just taking a look at the numbers around B-Row.
0: 3487.
3: Attorney Bolton, Route 22601 Belford Avenue, apartment 90. Harvey saw a little boy approximately 7 to 8 years of age standing outside the apartment. An older male was asking if he was okay, and it sounds like he was locked out by his sister. The older male said that it seemed like a rough situation as a cad. The older male, his name is Victor Amandi, and he left his contact information. Unknown if the child is still locked out.
1: 2685, have we logged route vehicle plate yet?
2: Negative, aye.
1: Edward Sam Lincoln, Frank 61, white F-150, and parties on scene are saying that it was a sole occupant of the truck.
3: 7 advising, it's apartment 90 or 91.
0: Go. Okay, that's all.
4: Yeah, any firms, females complaining of that thing?
2: Copy.
4: And, plate on the Subaru when you're ready. Boy Young Paul, Adam 40.
3: Negative description, just age.
5: I think I'll be in contact with one by the cad.
3: Copy, 20.
0: None.
3: 3049.
0: Clear contact on this.
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B-Boy Road, 319 B-Boy Road for a 2-vehicle crash needing an engine for fluids and an ambulance for a female with head pain. 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
1: Copy, it's 22.
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0: Engine for ambulance for straight route to 3198 B-Boy Road. Law enforcement on scene of a hit-and-run crash. We have a female with head pain from the crash, and then fluid leaking from the run vehicle that is stopped in the area. Code 2.
1: 4, got it.
0: 1823.
2: 28 and 2737 will be in route for some paper.
0: Copy.
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0: 1823.
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0: 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Coded code 3, 10, 1824.
1: Okay, 685, can you log one more, please?
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1: Copy.
0: And it's 22 copy. Train route to 608 Holland Street. This will be a 90-year-old male. He's conscious but not alert. He is breathing. He's just not acting right. And he's coughing. He has had pneumonia recently. It's code 43.
3: 22 copy.
0: Aaron Bud.
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1: 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To be an 86-year-old male who's conscious breathing, fell, hip injury. Code 2.

0: Sister Sawyer. Do you guys need any more help over there?
1: I think we're good till they get here.
0: Okay.
2: I called State and advised them of the updates. They said a trooper should be there shortly. The run vehicle is registered to an individual at 55033 Road.
1: I copy what the construction trailer is. 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
1: Copy, thank you.
3: 25 cents, you'll be
2: on data. 25 cents,
4: you. I'll be on data. Copy. Sawyer Harper. Hey, it probably wouldn't hurt having you come up here. This still breeze still pretty far. I have a couple cones out for this super road, but the breeze still 10-5 feet road.
0: Okay, sounds good. I'm on my way from 32 and F.
4: I copy, thank you.

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0: It's a 3MS3 respond to Paradise Valley Mobile Home Park, 585 25 and a half Road, Unit 171, 171 for breathing difficulties, code 3, time 1844.
1: Just a second, 22.
0: Yeah, Miss 22.
1: Not 3 minutes.

0: 585-25.5 red unit 171 to be a 69-year-old female. She's conscious, breathing with difficulty, also has high blood pressure. She does have a history of COPD and difficulty speaking between breaths, clammy, code 3.
1: Copy.
0: 1845.
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0: 3484, 3489, copy on a Priority 1 animal complaint at 1657 Elm Avenue. That's 1657 Elm Avenue.
1: 3484.
0: Pretty bold to 1657 Elm Avenue, unit B Boy. It has just killed a cat. Break. Continuing, they're in RP's neighbor's backyard currently. There's no other animals outside that they're going after. Dogs are, one is black and white, and the other is a black and brown dog, and they belong to Unit D, David.
1: Copy, I'm in the area.

0: 25, you're going to take in my case number?
1: Affirm, case number is going to be 21223.
0: Yep, thank you.
2: Car, car, reason, or shot. I'm ready for a phone call whenever you are.

0: seen a couple of people move around, but they're kind of hidden behind the building, so I can't see a lot.
1: I copy. As soon as we get that triple way down to you.
0: Copy. So we have two houses. There's 3176, which is that house with all the males in the driveway. And then next door is 3164, which is our address for the trailer.
2: Thirty-four eighty-two, and clear me assist.

0: 3484.
1: Go ahead.
0: Just advising the unit D, David, that the dogs belong to is a yellow trailer somewhere on the property, and the cat that was killed belongs to unit B boy at the address.
1: I copy. I'm out. I'm just waiting for my back. I do see the dogs.
0: Copy. District 2 traffic. 3462.
2: Family Dollar in Orchard Mesa. Edward Santine, phone 72.
0: Copy.
2: Take a second if we have it.
0: Copy, break.
3: 3487, you can clear me assist from this traffic stop. I'm not going to head that way.
0: Copy, showing you around. Keep it free.

0: 2651. How are you, US? Have a good night.
1: He's like, good night.
2: 2688, same German.
3: For Mr. Johnson, what was he restrained from?
1: Verbiage with no protective parking.
3: Copy any mention of firearms?
1: That's negative.
3: Copy, thank you.
1: 1836.
2: 2537.
1: 2537.
2: Ma'am, I'm off duty. Thanks for your help today.

0: 2737.
1: Could be en route to the CAD for a follow-up.
0: Okay.
2: 3484, that plate is expired as of 05:23.

0: 2457.
1: 2457.
0: I'm EOS. Yeah, good night.
1: He was on my tail.
2: We'll be clear south of the bridge. Go and send me that civil on for Lev and stack 2642. We'll both head that way.
1: Copy. I'm showing you guys en route to 3188 Hill Avenue, Unit C, Charles. RP is trying to get into the address, and this is, I think, her husband won't let her. She's not really responding to the call seeker's questions. Right. Continuing. Per RTC, husband's going to be in Matthew Creighton, 19 of 92. RP advice, he's now leaving in a green Ford Expedition unknown point. Blessing 100 eastbound on Hill. We're still working on it.
2: Thank you. I don't know.

0: 15. It shows 60 and myself, US, how can it?
1: 203.
2: I appear to be having MDC issues. Do you have me on that T-stop, or am I showing available right now?
1: You're currently unavailable.
2: Copy.

0: apologize. The name is going to be Creighton Matthews. He's going to be code 6 for both restraint and 6, including weapons, alcohol, controlled substances, and from the RP. Continuing again, he was last seen headed eastbound on Hill. RTC provided play to Edward Adam Tom, Zebra 79. Break.
1: Yes, thank you.
0: Thank you, guys. 620 and 25. Break. It says, be right in order for location, subject instructions.
2: Before Road and G George Road, CSD advised there was a single rider motorcycle crash. There's a parks unit currently on scene. The driver is complaining of back pain, but is refusing an ambulance. And the parking is still there, and TCY will be sending a TCY with driver and plate information.
0: Okay.

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1: Thirty-four seventy-eight, copy on a traffic assist at Elm Avenue and North 12th Street.
2: 3478.
1: Showing you around Elm Avenue and North 12th Street for a disabled vehicle. It's fully blocking the right lane on 12th Street. Toyota Prius for Yaris, Minnesota plate, Robert Boy, Lincoln 622. There's another vehicle that came up behind it, possibly trying to assist.
0: Thank you. Now to 29 Mile Apartments, 2915 Orchard, Unit D, David 24. For a 42-year-old female, she's conscious, breathing, had a bad headache since Thursday. Also advised she has COPD phase 4. Who's your spouse? Available at 1907.
2: Ambulance 3 at community.
0: Thank you.

0: 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I'm code 4.
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0: In contact with the male in front of 3186 B boy, and I'll be switching over to data.
2: Reasoner Davidson.
3: Fine.
2: Nothing obvious in camp. I did find a empty vodka bottle and a pair of lady sunglasses, but no casings.

0: 2737. I'll be back around for the suffer paper.
1: Okay.
2: Just getting you back in your truck.
3: I was just about walking to it.
2: Okay, I'll meet you on VHF.
4: Yeah. 3478, ML. 78, could you log a plate?
5: Good.
4: Copper for Lincoln, 622.
1: He's requesting a check there for his children since their mom got arrested and he does not know who they're with.
4: Copy, next available.
1: We can go.
5: At 11th and Maynard, south.
4: Copy, next.
6: Yeah.
5: I've got
6: you're available.
1: Thank you, 13.
5: 11th in Colorado. The other one's on a green Kawasaki, unknown direction. Travel.
4: .3488, the second bicycle or motorcycle is going south on 9th Street.
1: Yeah, you 13. Park space 408. At this point, it is unknown if the children are there. Continuing, the RP's ex-carrying got arrested. And the RP is calling from Florida. States he found out from Facebook and is not able to reach the children. Are 11 and 14 years old. It's unknown if they're staying there or with the ex's 19-year-old daughter who lives in Florida. And per the inmate locator, Carrie is still in jail.
0: All right, copy. Thank you.
1: 1914.

0: 316 to the unit on Ute. Can you see the motorcycle?
1: They affirm I saw him at a distance coming opposite lane of travel on Ute, then southbound on 9th. I lost sight of him trying to catch up.
0: Copy. If he's actively trying to get away, we're not going to pursue that.
2: 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We are speaking to the patient. You can vote disregard accidental activation.
3: I'm still ways out.

0: 3216 Garden, you can just start. I'll be out with Marshall here in a sec. Kukesh, if you just want to check the area south on 9th.
1: Copy. I'm almost in the distance loop. I'm going to check west of the stop, and then I'll clear up.

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1: What's my work for? Hold me on down.
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0: 1316, I'll be out at 11 to call out.
1: Coming out to 15.
2: Hey, Kokesh, just confirming you saw him go east on you.
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0: 3488. No sign of that bike all the way to Los Colonias.
1: 19. 6201. 13.
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0: Can you give the RP number, please?
1: Number will be 970-914-2328.
0: Copy, thank you.
2: 3478.
1: 3478.
2: I'm code 4 here. We're just waiting for his buddy so they can help him push the car out of the way.
1: Copy, show me code 4 at Elm Avenue, North 12th, 1920.

0: cop. 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
1: Okay.
0: Texted you a photo of the regulation on that e-bike.
2: Okay, copy. Thank you. I was just looking that up. Car to car, Arcs, Mora. Got anything else moving down there?
1: Copy. Thanks for coming.
3: I'm walking between the main house and the shop occasionally.
2: Take off. Thanks.

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1: Case number is 33792. Again, that's 33792.
0: All right, thank you. You're on.
2: Sorry, 737, clear the cat on the phone.

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0: Moi, that state's coming down there.
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2: 5101. One.

0: Visit one of us.
1: Thank you, Code 2. He's on.
0: I copy. Will you call up to the dispatch supervisor? Thank you, Nathan. Sorry,
2: go ahead. 4 Adam 13 Mary is requesting you stay on the house for just a little while longer if you're okay with that.
3: Well, yeah, a little while.
4: In progress at 2698 Unaweep Avenue, Unit A Adam.
2: 3462. Before you can.
4: We're both en route to 2698 Unaweep Avenue, Apartment A Adam. And having issues with their neighbor. They were looking at the RP and when they were wanting to fight. It's been an ongoing issue, break. Continuing, the female is outside the house, wanting RP to fight them. No intox, no weapon seen. The female doesn't speak English. There's currently 4 subjects outside, and RP is waiting inside with their 2 kids. The female's name is Erica, and we're still getting further.

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0: I'll be en route to City Shops.
1: Copying the C30.
2: Thirty forty nine.
1: Thursday. Copy 30.
3: The constant unit G.

0: and help you out of crash. RP is requesting an in-person response from law enforcement at I-70 Exit 19. States that she crashed her vehicle into a piece of wood and now her vehicle is not drivable. She's pulled over in the median in a white 2020 Dodge Durango. CDOT has responded to pick up the wood out of I-70.
1: Copy.
0: 1933.

0: 4333. You guys ask me, I'll help him out.
1: Hi.
0: 2728. Both hands are clear, Chad. We'll be back and route to the sub to take a look at that RO.
1: Come in.
2: Davidson, we're heading to you.
3: Give that.

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1: Five.
0: Shooting for 15th and North with Colorado, David Henry X-ray, Zebra 17. Final stop, just west of Colorado.

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1: Copy, Mesa 36.
2: Still one, traffic.
3: 62.
2: I-70 westbound, milepost 60 with New Jersey, Young, 91, William, Frank, X-ray.
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0: Okay. 3045, code 4, beyond that.
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0: E. Edward and Rambling Acres. 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
1: Adam, unit King, Lincoln, 6-8.

0: 3483. 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
1: Employee Leary, SMB in 30 Road. RP is concerned about a 13 to 14 year old that was riding a motorized scooter on I-70B, is now headed westbound on North Avenue, last wearing a green neon shirt and black pants, no helmet, and inventory each at 1942.

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1: Thirty-four eighty-three. We already have a plate and a male listed in this call already, yeah.
0: Bag and chest pain. Code 2 response 10 at
2: 1943. 3049. 3489. 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In the air, and
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0: Copy, 1943.
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0: Hammond 3 engines, ratio both en route to 22, 23 1/2 H Henry Road. Soviet, 86-year-old female. She's conscious, has abnormal breathing. Advising she's having back and right side pain that's getting worse. Unable to lift her arm. Was at urgent care yesterday. Blood work showed kidney and bladder infection. It's 100%.
1: Three times.
0: 10-1945, break, clear for page, paging Palisade.

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1: And a half Primavera with Colorado. Edward Henry Ida, Lincoln 80 on a white Nissan Versa.
2: 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Airplane, she may have fallen during transfer, reporting no injuries. 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
0: Steve, you can show me in service. And I'm going to be at G and 24 Road assisting Junction PD with a possible vehicle accident or a vehicle assist. I'll advise.

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0: 3488. I'm still showing you on 87's traffic stop. Are you on notes for that?
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0: 31st and Erie.
1: Sir, I'm outside of the city market on 24. Could you, do you have a description of the male that said that?
0: Negative.

0: 20 type 85. You mind logging a couple, please? Union 10, Reef William, on White First. Edward Henry King, Edward 5-4 on a gray Toyota Corolla. We'll be in contact.
1: Hi, Kathy. Can you repeat the first plate?
0: Ma'am. Charles Union Henry William 19 on a white Ford Taurus.
1: Copy, thank you.
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4: I have Darby on board en route to the jail. Can you fax his code 6 to the intoxer?

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Engine 2 is on a hilltop life adjustment, 1405 Wellington, Unit D, David 24, D24, for back pain, clammy, and low O2. Code 3 response, timeout 2015.

0: 2737.
1: Life adjustment, 1405 Wellington, unit D-Data 24. So we have 49-year-old male who's conscious breathing. They advise he has low O2, he's clammy, he's having lower back pain, and he has had previous lung surgery. Coded as code 3. Twenty.

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0: 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This is going to be a 70-year-old female. She's not conscious, is breathing. She does have cancer. She just collapsed. Her eyes are open, but there's no response. And it's code 3.
1: Squad 92, copy.
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Question is, do you respond to Kelly Trailer Park, 42432 Road, Unit 204204? First subject shaking and has swollen legs. Code 2, 10-2024.

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1: Covish, Piano Transmark 42432, road number 204, for an 86-year-old male who's conscious breathing. He's shaking and complaining of swollen legs and pain. 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

0: 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I'm in the area.
1: Code Sierra Squadron, are you up at 29 mil?
0: Negative. I'm checking Eagle Rim.
1: Copy. I talked to some folks out here just east. They said they saw two dirt bikes go by there 5 minutes ago, but couldn't remember the color.
0: Copy. Thank you. Marshall, did you track that?

0: Go catch Marshall.
1: Hey buddy, did you catch Mahoney's traffic?
2: Negative, I was on 2 with you guys.
3: Give you a call, Marshall.
0: Call my work phone. My personal is in my locker.

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1: 26 again.
0: I'm going to be in the area of Planet Fitness trying to locate the other half of this from yesterday. Break. You can advise PD, no assistance.
1: Copy.
2: Thirty forty-seven. I'm going to be en route to the area of 29 Road and Orchard Avenue on this.
3: Copy, 2030.

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Southern. Ambulance 11, respond to West Star Ambulance Hangar for a transfer of crew and patient to the hospital. Timeout 23-3.

0: 2026 okay? I'm UTL on my subject and clear Planet Fitness. I'll be interrupt you, my cab.
1: Okay.

0: 2458.
1: There's a small gathering at this address, but absolutely no noise coming out. I'll be on the phone with the RP.
0: Okay.
2: Engine 5 Ambulance 5 responded 2396 Mariposa Drive, 2396 Mariposa Drive for breathing difficulties and not responsive. Code 3, 10236.

0: And it's 5 inch and 5 string, route to 2396 Mariposa Drive for a 32-year-old female. She is not alert and she's breathing with difficulty. She has long COVID and dysthymia, possibly fainted. She's holding her breath and gasping. Code 3.
1: He sees that the back door is wide open at the CAD. The dog at the CAD has been barking for about 40 minutes and running in and out, probably not seeing anyone around. Says this is out of the ordinary. Break. Continuing, there's no vehicles seen outside, however they normally park in the garage.
2: I copy.
1: 23-7.

0: Marshall, Barlow.
1: Go ahead.
0: I'm going to take my spot on this truck.
1: Sorry, say again?
0: I'm going to take my spot on this truck.
1: I can, where are you at?
0: Mesa, 28.5.
1: Yeah, I'll head your way.
2: Barletta, Mahoney.
0: Go ahead.
2: Tell me to take your spot on that suspicious.
0: No, that's all good. I appreciate it, though.
1: Copy. 3479, 3483, copy on a verbal disturbance at 2828 Orchard Avenue, Unit 30, the Grand Manor Apartments, Unit 30.
3: 3479.
1: 33. Tony Baltimore to 2828 Orchard Avenue, Unit 30. RP's hearing a lot of yelling in the apartment. Says there's a house full of people and at least two kids at the CAD. You can hear them cursing and yelling. It's an ongoing issue. They are intoxicated, it's a drug house, no mention of weapons. Break.

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1: Okay.
0: I think there's a follow-up for you on the board.
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1: 3478. 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
3: 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He actually left. He's heading southbound on Highway 50.
1: Copy. Are we thinking about stopping it?
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1: Good evening,
2: 2045.
3: 3469. I'm pretty close to that assault high coming in at Canyon View Park. You can go ahead and send it to me and I'll check it out.
2: Copy, 3484, can you back?
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2: Tony Bolton, Route 2730, 24 Road, Canyon View Park, for a male at the southeast corner hitting golf balls into a crowd of people on the soccer fields. No other weapons, unknown intox, and per the RP, they seem aggressive. Described as a white male, 215 pounds, 6 foot, in her 40s, last seen wearing possibly a black collared shirt and shorts. Unknown if anyone has been hit by the golf balls.
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6: 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Just advising, there's no one playing soccer on the field, and this male's hitting squishy balls, so they're not going very far. Break. Go for
2: 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Copy, show me code 4 at 7324 Road, Canyon View Park. 3484, show me clear.
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1: Copy on a priority one civil at 632 Market Street, the Dollar Store.
2: 3484.
1: Tony Wilson, we're out to the Dollar Store at 632 Market Street. RP bought a phone for a female, and then RP took the phone back because she would pay for it. She's now following him around. He's in front of the store. RP is intoxicated. Unknown in talks with a female. Unknown weapons. The female has a dog. And she is last wearing a white and blue shirt, and we're still getting further.
2: B.
0: 3049. Clear me a report. I'll go for 88.

0: 469, go ahead.
1: Correction, 3479. He is calling back and the subjects are fighting louder and screaming. Seems like things are escalating. 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And there are two toddlers at the cat as well. Unknown.
0: Thank you. 3469, I'll be on data.

0: 3042, work code 4, I'll be on those.
1: 2458, can you stop towards the traffic passage of the railroad crossing at 36th Road?
0: 2458.
1: Turning around to the railroad crossing at 36th Road, there's a black Nissan sedan that's partially stuck on the tracks. We are calling Union Pacific. The occupants are out of the vehicle, and the RP is stopping to help.
0: Jerry.
1: 2053.
2: Sister, she's still eating any help out there. Are you okay?
0: If you're afraid, you might not hurt to come out there.
2: Kevin, 2653, you can stack me and I can go.
1: Kevin.

0: 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I'm ELS. 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
1: Okay.
2: See that note. Is he on the line now?
1: Everyone.
2: I got I'll call back. And also, do you mind changing this to a restraining order?
1: Okay.
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0: Showing you route to 126 South 5th Street. Property is an employee, and there was a male hanging out at the chairs near Roasted. Property believes they've been trespassed, but just wants the mask to move along. Described as a 40s white male, 5'11", medium build, wearing a red shirt and leather jacket, unknown intox, no weapons.
1: Twenty-one.

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2: It was 12th in Trafford.

0: 2681. You can send me the juvie.
1: I need a telemedicine that just occurred in the area of 32 Road, Mesa, 2685, 2737. Could you head that way?
2: 85, go for Bill.
1: Both units 32 and Mesa, RP is advising that a newer white Mercedes four-door sedan, the driver pointed two guns out the window at the RP, occurred approximately 5 ago. Vehicle was last seen headed eastbound on E. Edward. Unknown how many occupants. We're still getting further.
2: I copy.
1: 2413.
2: 2458, Bold Dudes, clear assist.
1: Copy.
2: And I'm 12 to 2.

0: 3685 of the RP states that nothing happened before this incident occurred. She's all over with information, so that she's going to be at her home at 28932 and a half road and is requesting in person there.
1: Okay, ma'am, I'm on my way.
2: Answers.

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0: 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She is conscious and breathing. The fellow had hurt her arm and shoulder. Let's go to.
1: Three copies.

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1: In the area of Highway 6, mile marker 21, the RP was a passerby and saw a dark blue or black smaller SUV unknown plate off to the side of the road on the westbound side. Nobody was in the vehicle, but the flashers were on. The RP states that it appears it was crashed, and they are about 50 to 100 feet before mile marker 21.
2: Should we go for the dollar store at 2160? 4337.
1: 4337.
3: You can clear 38 and make me primary, and I give eyes on the back.
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1: On Hill Avenue. That's going to be violence in the area. 4 to 5 million of information. That's 2117.

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0: Hey, I checked cameras for that vehicle and nothing showing.
1: So we got the notes. I'm going to try to touch base with RP first.
2: And Mora, Sawyer, I'm going to stay mobile unless you need me over there.
1: Nope, that's perfect. Thank you.

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0: 2635. Can I have you log a plate, please?
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0: Colorado, David X-ray Victor, Zebra 76 on a gray 540i Mercedes or a BMW.

0: Toys are pretty fun.
1: Sure.
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1: Confirm, let me get back over to
0: you. I'm sorry.
1: It's going to be Colorado David X-ray Victor Zebra 6-7 on a gray BMW 540i.
0: I copy, thank you.
2: 2022.
1: I copy. Thanks for checking.
3: Sure, Shelley Sawyer. They also might be associated with that Downey address as well.
4: Okay. I can float over that way with you.
1: 2469. 246 Downey Court, and that was Mr. Deshaun Ortiz's address as well.
0: Alright, copy.
5: 3492 traffic.
2: 3492.
5: 27.5 Patterson. It's an older model white Honda Accord, I believe. Get the license plate.
0: 85 Bookcliff Avenue. The RP just got home, stating they can hear a neighbor at the address yelling at a child, and the child screaming, ow, seems to be an ongoing issue at this address. Continuing, there's at least two adults and three children at the address. The child involved is 11 or 12 years old. Sounds like an adult female yelling and an intoxication.
5: Stop, it's off the bike side two. Can I get a second go to?
2: Coffee break.
0: I copy, thank you.
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2: Hey, Chester, you call. Just stepping on about next to the Maverick on F.
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1: 3469.
0: I'll be at the JCPenney's parking lot with one male on a bike. It's going to be the east parking lot.
1: 26.
0: 82 on that with him.
1: Copy.
3: Thing else, too. 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
4: 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Shelly Sawyer, it's negative over here.
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0: I'll be on North Mesa with Colorado Edward Henry King, King 5-2.
4: So this Shelby Elementary School.

0: 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That's 189 logging 2 plates.
1: Done.
0: Be Gulf, Colorado. Should be Charles Union and Ida. Zebra 79. Run Victor 93. We're in contact with at least two.
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0: 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I have unavoidable traffic.
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2: I've got a white Mercedes four door parked to 489 Coronado Court. Can I get our own plate? Colorado Frank Ocean William George 86.
0: Frank Ocean William George 86 is returning Clear Valley on a white 2019 Mercedes C to a Haley Kelcher at 1231 North 23rd Street, unit 103.
2: Okay, copy. Sir, can I have you head this way? 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
4: Miss 1, respond to Garden Village Apartments, 2601 Belford, Unit 77. 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
0: Unit 77. This will be for a 78-year-old female. She's conscious breathing. She fell, unable to get up. She did injure her forearm, and the door is open, code 2. Engine 2, is 12, street and route to 48 and a half Harris Road. This is a 62-year-old female. She's conscious breathing, says she has alcohol-induced strokes, has had two previously, currently laying in bed, facial drooping, as well as facial swelling. Code 2.
1: 12, copy.
0: 2934.
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0: is about. Tree Bolton Route 2520 Highway 50. RP took a 5-minute walk to their friend's house. When they returned, both her two children were gone. One boy, one girl. Boy's named Joseph, 9 years old. Girl is Madison, 4 years old. The son likes to hide from the RP sometimes. RP has checked the park and his normal hiding spots. We're still getting further.
1: Copy, opening up.
2: 3482. 3482. Declare myself interested after my check and attached to the missing child.
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1: Is this with you?
0: 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I think it's a male and female.
2: Copy. There is many children at what appears to be a birthday party over here at Huron Park.
0: Hey, copy. We'll start working on names if you want to go hang out there until we can figure out more.
2: Yeah, no worries.
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3: He's a white male, 9 years old, blonde, thin, 4 foot, last time wearing a tan shirt and blue jeans. Break.
0: Can you send me the welfare and serenade? I'll be on the phone.
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3: Blonde, last seen wearing a tie-dye dress, short sleeve, thigh-high. There's no one that they could have went with, and RP is currently waiting in the driveway.
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0: We just change this to a Juvie. You can put my back on my notes.

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0: This stage now, there's yelling going on at your scene. The RP is yelling, Danny, leave, saying something about somebody that's not supposed to be there, but also not talking to us very well, so we're going to get law headed that way if you'll stage.
1: Ambulance will respond, and we'll advise on law enforcement when we get in there.
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3: Evening.
2: Squad is en route for a 70-year-old female, conscious and breathing, who fell. TC is now hearing yelling in the background, hearing something, Danny, leave.
1: It's going to be Dave Smith.

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1: Kristen and I are passing Dos Rios.
0: Copy. Will you guys check the Pond Park area?
1: Yes, sir.
2: Cop to Huff. Let's make sure we have at least a couple units coming here. This is a large property. If lots of plates to hide.
0: I copy. Dispatch 3483, myself and 79 are out.
3: Copy, 2142.
4: Seven information, contact a large group over here at Eagle Rim. They haven't seen anybody matching that description. Break. If they do, however, they will give us a call.
1: Andy 03, code 2 St. Mary's.
5: President Mendoza.
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5: 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I'll check the park real quick, and you guys can, you can help check the property.
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0: Huff, where are you at?
2: Hey, if you go down to my car and take a left.

0: बिल्कुल नहीं लीजिए
1: जी.
0: So we'll feel called in. He's ready for a call back.
2: I can be on call.
0: 3492.
1: 82.
0: Mr. Wolfield called in. He's ready for a call back.
2: I can be on call.
3: 3469, I'm out of the cast.
0: Copy 2045.
4: Do I have one more unit coming to this scene? Disregard.
5: Yeah.
6: Cops, phone. Do you need any more up there?
4: Negative. If you just want to get in the area and start looking around, that'd be great.
6: That's what you said, attachment. 2685. I'm clear of that contact. I'll be in the area on the phone with the RO of the other vehicle.
7: Copy.
0: Copy. Squad's advising while I can disregard.
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0: 3489, turn you clear.
6: Copy.
1: T7, I'll be mobile in here.
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5: 3478, supersede, clear.

0: 3042. Duck Pond is cleared. I will be en route to the area that got.
1: Them. 3478, Jack Rabbit Lakers is also clear.

0: 34-83. As far as names go for the Jews, is it Joseph and Mary?
1: It was Joseph and Madison.
0: Madison. Copy. Thank you.

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3459, 3461, copy on a verbal disturbance at 257 Coventry Court, Unit 8. It's 257 Coventry Court, Unit 8. Shoney Wilson Route, 257 Coventry Court. Arpy's cousin is screaming at Grandma. Arpy's waiting outside. The cousin and grandmother are inside. They're arguing over money payments. Break. Continuing, RP is scared it will get violence. Unknown intox, unknown weapons. Still getting further.

0: to the image on the child Cole, who's at the property, did any of us open this back gate that leads out to Unaweep?
1: Negative, Corporal. I saw that when we rolled up. Sounds like the kids have been hanging around there today. Mom has since got them back from that, but I don't know if it's been closed since then. I'll try to get confirmation on that.
0: Copy. As of right now, it's still open.
1: Yep.
2: Crenshaw, Jam. Can you ask Mom if the boy was wearing a Ghostbuster t-shirt?
3: That's an affirm, he was.
2: Copy. A worker here at Maverick saying that two kiddos were here about 15 minutes ago.
3: Thank you.
0: Hey, Jim, what kind of shirt was that again?
2: A Ghostbuster.
4: Jim, Marshall.
2: Go ahead.
4: Do we have a direction of travel?
5: 2052.
2: Negative, he doesn't break. Crenshaw, Jam, Greg.
3: What?
2: Hey, my guy's saying that the kiddos that were here at his store, the ages was flipped. The female was 9 years old and the boy was 4. Can you just confirm that?
3: I'm sorry, can you repeat?
6: Cop to Jam, yes, those are the correct ages.
2: Copy.
7: I will not be responding to the Ken. Hold on some notes.
6: 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We can get a couple officers to check the route from here to there.
2: 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We're looking through our video footage just to make sure there were the right kiddos that we're looking for.
6: Copy that. If I could have one unit check Unaweep and one unit check Highway 50.
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8: Vinny here on Hot Channel. I'm pulling traffic at 29 and a half north. Edward Henry Lincoln, John 29.
3: Okay. Break. The older male goes to Dos Rios School, so it's possible they're headed that direction as well.
0: Holding, we'll check those rails.

0: have to jam. The female is the 4-year-old.
1: Yeah, that's what I told them, but they're saying that the kiddos that were here, the boy looked younger than the female, but he definitely said they were 9 and 4.
0: Okay, copy. If you get a picture, just send it to Crenshaw and we'll confirm if it's them or not.
1: Well, we're working through a video right now.

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0: 358.
1: Cop jam.
3: Go ahead.
1: I don't have Crenshaw's work phone number, so I sent the picture to you. Could you just take a look at it, please?

0: confirming the female in the white hoodie.
1: Yeah, and the little boy is to the right.
2: Three.
3: Copy that. Thanks so much.
2: Yeah, I'm sorry. I was kidding. Sorry, I'm Central Pit Ready Driver. The word you missed coming as well. Right. Continuing Central Pit Vehicle Vesting headed eastbound on I-70 mile marker 28. Described as a yellow tractor with double Estes trailers. Unable to maintain lanes. And a potential locate at 2159.

0: 3469 for information. At 548 James Street, and she's claiming that the two kiddos we're looking for were riding bikes about an hour ago, just before sundown, or a little after break. One of the bikes they were on is completely black, and we believe we found it on the corner of the property.
1: Black.
2: Not black, this one's like red and tan.
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0: 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I'm going to start working Unaweep East.

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0: 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Do we have a drone operator for this call?
1: 3216, we have one coming. And I'm going to work on contacting K9.

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3495. Far away, I'll start floating towards his bed. Copy. 3447, can you back 3495 on the welfare check? So you're welcome around to I-70B and Warrior Way. RP got a call from his five-year-old son that mom left him in a vehicle. It's a Kia Sorento, license plate, Edward Sam John Young, boy zero. It's parked near the car wash. Break. Continuing, the mother's name is Sandra Sanchez. RP was speaking through an interpreter, and I know that the vehicle's still there.

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3: 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RP's advising there's an intoxicated male in the room was almost hit by a vehicle. He's last seen headed walking towards the Domino's, described as a 4-year-old white male, 5'8", skinny build, last seen wearing no shirt with shorts. He's carrying a shirt in his hand.
1: I got him.
3: 17.

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1: Copy, switch speaking.
2: Both.
1: Faulting at 742, Silver Plume Drive. There's a fire in the bushes that was set by fireworks. RP is attempting to put it out. It's 10 foot from the structure. We also have the fire department page down.
2: Copy.
1: 815.
2: Dispatch, press 31's in route.
1: Noise complaint on the county fairgrounds for music and of information at 2218.
3: Started by fireworks. There are subjects attempting to put it out, but they're stating they're going to need the fire department. It's about 10 feet from a structure. We do have law enforcement around as well.
2: There you go, copies.

0: It is Vic's response to St. Mary's, ER 15, ER room 15 for a transport back to retreat at Palisade. Timeout 2221.
1: 6-1-4.
2: Volcano 1505 10 room. There was money on the lines with no answering the questions. The line disconnected. We are trying to call back. Sounds like they did answer. We're trying to get further now.
1: 2681, I copy. The resident at that address is deaf. I don't know if you can try to text him.
2: Person, I will show you guys clear and we'll get an ambulance heading that way.
1: All right, copy. Thank you.
2: 2221.

0: is Matt Daniels, 41.
1: Hey, Miss 41.
0: You can show us clear of the standby. Yes, ma'am.
1: Thank you, have a good night.

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1: 3461.
2: Subject to fell under an injury, code 2 response, 10 out of 22, 26.

0: Emil Talon arrived at the fountains.
1: Right. From Avenue, there are people fighting. A female neighbor screaming for help. And a male is also screaming. He's punching the walls. Male's refusing to give the female her phone back. It's going on for a couple of minutes. No talks, no mention of weapons. Right. Continuing, male's possibly named Cody, unknown name for female. Cody is described as Middle Eastern male, 25 to 30, thin build, about 6'2", unknown clothing description.
2: 37, I copy.
1: 22, 20. Okay, 32, copy, straight out to 1505 10 Road for a 53-year-old female. She's conscious breathing. She is intoxicated. She fell and possibly injured her back. Doors unlocked. Dogs are friendly but will bark. And if you're not already aware, she is hearing impaired. Code 2.
2: Copy.
3: 2337, we're code 4, I'll be at Nana.
1: 2337.
0: Or 338, we're code 4 and fire has been extinguished.
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0: third memorial is Station 31, respond to South Mesa Street and South Park Square. 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Near Centertown Liquors for highly intoxicated milk with two per lawn scene, 10 at 2036.
1: I'll be clear of that contact, and I'll be out at 2796 Cheyenne Road.
2: 36.
3: Motorcycles and two vehicles. They're revving the entrance and being loud while making recordings. RPs are upset about the noise and of information at 2237.

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1: 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Can you start me a second?
0: Copy, break. Okay. Perfect. Infiltrator.

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1: Sully, is this anyone?
0: First going to be David Frank Paul, George 4-5 on a pop-up. Sarah, wait a second.

continuing. 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Sam Lincoln, Ocean William, Robert III X-ray. Break for third. Third going to be Colorado custom plate. Edward Lincoln, Union, Charles, Ida, Frank, Robert. Both of those are going to be on Blue Supers.

0: 3047, can I walk three plates?
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0: First one's going to be Colorado Temporary 849-0455, break. Second is going to be Arizona Plate, Mary Adam Adam, 8 Nora Mary, break. Seven, five, four, Paul Henry William.
1: Is that Paul Henry William?
0: Paul Mary William.
1: Copy, thank you. 2244.
2: On primary.
1: 3479, showing you with the code 6 at 520 Highway 50. It's going to be for a Brenna Eddy. Date of birth 10/27/86. Described as a white female, 5'9", 270 pounds, brown over green. Break. $1 cash or surety, FTA on a DUI.

0: 祝你春节快乐。
1: Gabriel Stein.
0: It is 9.
1: Clear the standby. You can put us out of service. Thanks.
0: Have a nice good night.
1: We're talking about we'll get somebody to handle it.
0: Come in.

0: 2642. You can stack me and I can take care of that Click 5. I'll be in up shortly.
1: Over.
2: Hey. Beth Rutman thinks that there's a male in her kitchen. Described him as a white male, short stockings, no other description.
3: And that's

0: I can take 84 spot. I'm in the area.
1: You clear?
2: I copy.
3: I'm coming from there. You have Dos Rios.
0: I copy. You want to switch to 2?
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0: So we have an assistance spot at 1505 10 Road. Ambulance on scene is not answering the dispatcher on their primary channel or their lower valley channel.
1: 2685. You can clear the SAM unit and I'll take care of that.
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1: If you on the stack need to have a cis med and attach 2265, we'll move ahead that way.
0: Hi, copy. I'm showing you guys from outside 13.5 Oxbow Road. RP passed by and saw a subject laying on the ground. SWAT has not yet been paged out because the RP was going to turn around and check. Right? And then the RP did speak to the female and she's advising that she fell down and hurt her leg.
1: Okay. We'll hit in that route from the substation.

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1: Engine 2, show you dispatch to 613 and a half Oxbow Road, 613 and one half Oxbow Road. On a subject laying in the ground, unknown problem, city code 3 response, law enforcement en route, timeout 2052. What's that, ambulance 21?
0: Affirm en route.
1: Ambulance 21, engine 8, show you both en route to 3038 and one half Wedgwood Avenue. For a 67-year-old female, she's conscious, breathing with difficulty, advising she started a new med for a UTI, took the medication about 45 ago, now she's itching all over, difficulty breathing. Code 2.
0: 2728, RPO speaking with a female. She said that she's fine, she's refusing help from law enforcement and the squad.
1: Engine 2, ambulance 2. The RP checked on the patient who is fine and refusing help, requesting to cancel. I'll show you both clear at 2283.

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1: Heavy at 2254. 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
1: I'm trying to confirm if you're on scene. We have law enforcement headed your way to check on you with no response on the radio.
0: Ephraim, we're on scene. Sorry about that. We don't need any law enforcement.
1: Copy. We'll turn them around. Thank you. At 2255.
2: 4333.
3: Squad's going to be transporting that male. You can clear my back and I'll be on notes.
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0: Subject is code 6 times 2. Valid. Break. Continuing, subject is Alicia Garcia, date of birth 9/20/90, described as a white female, 4'10", 145 pounds, brown over brown, break. Grand Junction PD, bond of $210, cash only, FTA on dangerous drugs, break. Continuing, second is a CJIS misdemeanor warrant out of the Grand Junction PD, bond of $110, cash only, FTA on a

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1: What is it, 38?
0: Clear all 30 units, clear my back, and I'll be in route to PD for reports.
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1: 3484.
0: Turning in route to 1515 North 7th Street. RP was arguing with her boyfriend in the alleyway behind the CAD, and the boyfriend pulled the baby out of her arms and took the baby into the house. Break. Continuing, RP is saying that the boyfriend is holding the baby hostage so she can't leave. RP is waiting outside. Both live at the address. Her boyfriend has not done anything to the child or made any threats against the child. His name is Eamon Harvey, and we're still getting further.

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1: Can you please take me off board? 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
0: Thank you. Good night.
2: 2231, same traffic.
3: Sorry, 42. I'm clear of that contact, but I'll be on those.
0: Yeah, 2220.

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1: 3469.
0: Colorado plate, Edward William Robert, Union 66, break. 2nd is Colorado plate, Edward Adam Tom, Victor 31.
2: It's going to be for the Western Colorado Dragway, and I'm clear of the contact. I'll be on notes.
1: Okay. 3447, status check.
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2: Of that vehicle, we're going to be Unit Leap and break. Just east of Alta Vista Corp.
0: Copy 2327.
4: Driveway. The female stated there was a male following them. Male in the vehicle just left, headed southbound on 17 and a half road in a black Toyota Highlander, unknown license plate. Females are still in the RP's driveway. We're still looking for this.
2: Copy.
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1: Everything showing you en route to 215 North 3rd Street for a burglar alarm. The zone bay to showroom door. They've been unable to reach key holders. Advising, we did have another activation earlier today, and it was aired.
0: Continuing, we now have a female involved on the line. She's stating all of these subjects were at a four-way stop. That male started flashing his lights at them, and then he tried to approach them in their vehicle. The female left, and he followed them to this address.
2: 92 traffic.
1: 3492.
2: One male, black motorcycle.
1: Copy, 2330.
3: Twenty-six eighty-one. Speaking to the female involved, is the male still following?
0: They pulled into this address and then the male continued southbound on 17 and a half roads.
3: Accurate.
1: I'll be in route to VD on this. Copy, 2331. Good. Copy, 2331.
0: SDC 36.
1: You can show me in 5232 on foot. Jim Bar, check downtown.

0: 2681, are you still on the phone with PRP? All right, copy. I'm going to start with a phone call. In the meantime, can you air this out to State and Fruta for the ready portion for the Black Highlander?
1: Yes, sir.
2: Joliet Court, 471 Joliet Court.
1: 490.
2: Showing you both in route, 2471 Joliet Court. RP is with 988. There's a subject texting saying they're going to breathe in from a propane tank to end their life. They've been drinking all day. Break. Continuing, they didn't give a name. RP had a name associated with the phone number as a Roman Abeta. And their last text was approximately 10 minutes ago. They mentioned people in front of them, unknown if they're alone. There was no mention of weapons. And we're still getting further.
1: Okay.
3: Can you start towards over at 3253 Collier Avenue? 3253 Collier.
4: 37, I copy in 2728. Have you go with me?
3: I copy showing you both from Route 3253 Collier. It's going to be a male first with female. They're screaming. Sounds like stuff is being thrown at the address, possibly intoxicated. RP not hearing any mention of weapons.
4: I copy.
3: 2235.
2: $34.95.
1: $34.95.
2: Can I have to
1: PD on
2: this?
1: Copy
4: 2236. We're clear on an AMA refusal.
3: I'm using a central looking ready driver, so we're being missed. Can you still break? Doing some slow two vehicles last seen headed southbound on 17.5 road from 1295 17.5 road. It's going to be in a black Toyota Highlander unknown plate. Male was slurring those words after following two females to the address. And there was some slow at 2336.
2: $34.84 status check.
1: Code 4.
2: 515 on 7, 2337.

0: And for our records, we have a call at that address from a Gina Aveda, which is the same last name.
1: Okay. And you made contact with one female?
2: Okay.
0: Or at AO Tires at 215 North 3rd at 6639.

0: 4720 Central.
1: Please hold me.
0: I've got the RP out front. Sounds like there's a lot of yelling and screaming, and then it sounds like a female was just picked up. So we'll go with that contact. Hey, guys, you guys need a third. Rear. 303, come clear.

0: at some point. I'm logging another flight.
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0: Sweet Colorado, George Robert Queen, 881. We're going to attempt contact at 3253 first.

0: 2415.
1: 2415.
0: Do we know which direction this male left in?
1: You repeat.
0: Do you know which direction the male left from the girls?
1: And from the RP advisors, the male went southbound on 17 and a half.
0: We got you.
1: 2343.
2: 4337 trespass.
1: 4337.
2: Myself and 39 will be at Reed Park. Having to contact one female.
1: Okay.

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0: Copy, 2325.

All units bearing for information, ready to report in the authority of the Grand Junction PD break. A ready driver at 960 Oakcliff Avenue, possibly going to 13. Truck, no license plate. The passenger of the vehicle threw up. Break. Time delay, approximately 2 minutes. May have information at 2340.

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1: Okay, thank you.

0: 34. I'll just count on my follow up. 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

0: 2458. I'm in jail with everyone here.
1: Okay.
2: Just advising the second license plate has an additional RO of Rome and a beta.
0: Copy. Thank you.
2: 2354.
0: Thank you, Elvis. Switching data.

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1: 3482.
0: 3478. Showing you en route, 1647 North 16th Street. A vehicle crashed into RP's parked car. They are not injured. The refuse squad, both RP and the driver, are waiting and requesting in-person contact.
1: Okay.
0: 2626.
2: 2631, officer.

0: and trespass.
1: 45th Vernon.
0: I'll be out at Little Saltwater Park, Colorado. I'll get the plate in a second.
1: You can
0: turn me on at 39. 43-39, that plate's going to be 920 Union Frank Adams.

0: 2685. Towards that party, if you'd like.
1: Hi, Coffee. I'll show you your mouth. It's going to be the area of desert in the 27 quarter of the dam. RP gave the coordinates that are showing right there, so that he saw online that there was a party, and the people posting were in high school, and he saw alcohol in the pictures. I don't know how many people or weapons.
0: Hi, Coffee, ma'am. I'll be en route from the sub, and you can attach 2642. I went direct with her.
1: Coffee, thank you.
2: Bound on a Highway 6 and 50 from the Diverging Diamond, described as a light blue older Jeep Grand Cherokee, plate number Adam John Union Adam 13. Continuing, Jeep was seen unable to maintain its lane at one point, or spent 2 points crossing into oncoming traffic, as well as going at a low rate of speed. Plate number Adam John Union Adam 13 returns clear valid on a 2002 trailer. Information only, 001.
0: 447. 3447.
2: Check the area. As of 1 ago, it was going under the 24 road overpass till eastbound Highway 6 and 50. 01.
1: 3484, you can send me the ready as well.
2: Yeah.
0: 4337, clear assist.

0: 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Do we have any flight logs? Copy. Can you log David, Ida, Adam, Robert, 16, break. Charles, G, and Ida, Sam, 82.
1: Confirming Sam, 82.

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1: 3447. If we're still on the phone with the RP, could you transfer her to my work cell, please?
0: If you can, we'll be in the area.
2: Copy. We're clear contact, I'll be on us.
0: Copy. 3447. I don't know if the RP is still behind the ready vehicle. We're still getting there rapid. They're showing near Rimrock and Highway 650.

0: Crespin, you. Westbound on North Ave. I saw a gray Jeep, but I couldn't flip around on it. I don't know if you can see it headed westbound or eastbound on North.
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0: Lexus, I'm going to miss it. Did you say you found the vehicle?
1: Looks like State Patrol has it stopped at 25 and 6 and 50.
0: Okay, I'll let them take care of it. 3447, can you clear me assist on that one and start me another traffic stop? We're going to go 5th and North with Edward Henry Robert, Lincoln 89.
1: Thirty-four eighty-four. Can you show me out with the State Patrol?

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0: Do you mind making me primary and clear my back? I'll throw some notes.
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0: I'm actually with the dog owner now. It is secured. I'll be on some notes.
1: Yeah, I currently don't have him on a call.
2: My bad. Can you put me on 89's call?
1: Peter. Hey,

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0: 1 female at the Maverick. Break. It's going to be a brown Kia Soul, Colorado plate 959, Zebra, Edward 3.
1: Coming.
2: Thirty-four sixty-nine.
3: Roger, party complaint. I'm not too far from it.
2: Got me. 3484, can you back?
1: 84.
2: Well, unit, turn out to 1309 North 16th Street. RP gave unit D, David. States the neighbors are being loud with loud bass. Believes they've been having a party for the last 4 hours. Did see male subjects bring possibly alcohol into the address. No mention of weapons. 022. 3478.
0: Negative on roadside and work code 4.
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1: 3845, 3845. 025. Hey, Cross, if I'm about to miss a turnoff or something, let me know, because I don't have a map, so I can't even see the pin.
2: There's not a pull-off point on this map.

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1: 2685.
2: Probably 100, 120 folks break. To 27 and a quarter road, probably about 2.5 miles north of the desert.

0: And it's 1, respond to the JJPD 555 Ute Avenue back PD parking lot, patrol entrance, code 2 per for an officer exposed to a narcotic. 10 out of 31.
1: 59,
2: 7 strip. Yeah, go 4, 031.

0: And it's Sunshine Union route to the PD back parking lot near the patrol gate entrance. Go to for officer exposed to narcotic.
1: Wait in the area, I'm going to be in 30. Showing your route, I saw somebody in 30. The RP said there was a male walking in the roadway on 30 Road, said that he was walking a little over, lastly wearing all black. The RP was unable to go further.
2: Pick up.
1: 273.
3: 2737.
1: 2737.
4: 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You can send it to me.
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0: Imperium.
1: Sheesh, Shelly, sorry, I am starting to check northbound to Orchard and I'm not seeing him.
0: Sir, checking east, I guess.
2: Three 4 6 1. Plate's going to be Colorado temporary. 8 4 6 6 3 0 6.

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0: us?
1: We're code 4 out here. We have 3 intox underage males. They've all been in the process of arranging a sober ride, so we'll just be hanging out here for a minute.
0: Copy.
2: Sawyer, nothing to the east.
3: 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I got nothing to the west. Break 2737, you can show both units.

0: 20% of it. That's just not fair.
1: And John Hall, I think that there's a vehicle running on the side of her house with another driver's little white SUV with partial plate, Edward George Young or Edward Young George. I think it was unable to tell anything further about the vehicle.
0: Thank you.
2: Go for it.
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0: Frank, Nora, George, King 99 is returning on a 1987 white Toyota 4Runner registered out of Durango.
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0: 3447, 3496, copy on a in-progress hit and run at 2812 North Avenue, Los Abeltos, North Avenue.
1: 36.
0: Tony Bolton route, 2812 North Avenue. RP was just hit at the CAD, and he was backed into, and the other vehicle left. The run vehicle is a black pickup, unknown plate number, with tinted windows and a black plate. Last seen westbound on North. Just occurred. Break. Continuing, RP advisors, no injuries. He's in a black Nissan, and his vehicle is still drivable, and he is currently at the CAD.
2: Of them all.
0: Zero 42.

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2: The description of the pickup that was reported out of the hit and run at Lowe's Chase.
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0: Copy.
2: GM, so that'll be switched to.

0: 3492.
1: Sorry, but could I get the description of that hit and run vehicle again? I had one going at the black pickup truck north on 28 Road, right after you heard that. Got an Arizona plate though.
0: Description is a black pickup, unknown plate number, tinted with a black plate.
2: 2681.
3: Highway 6050, 21 and a half road. Just some debris in the roadway. I'll be clearing it out.

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1: I've submitted an APPE for your review, sir.
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0: 3487, can you stack with 3303 back on a in-progress hit and run at 59228 and a quarter road? 59228 and a quarter road. 3487, April.
1: 3483, you can clear me assist of the child's call and I can do that.
0: Copy, 3303, showing you clear. Showing you both in route to 59228 and a quarter road. Vehicle, right. RP is at the address. He followed a vehicle that hit his own and chased him down. No injuries. The suspect vehicle is a white Ford F-150, license plate Edward Paul Zebra, Charles 17. RP is in a silver Ford Focus. The male is currently cooperative with RP, and they're now pulled off of the road in front of the address. The crash originally occurred on 27 and a quarter road near Spring Valley.

0: 3482.
1: 3482.
0: Would one of the units on the check be able to clear to back 30, correction, the go primary, with 3303 backing on a verbal?
1: 3042, I'll take primary. I'll take primary.
0: Back on a verbal at Ville, 718, 7-1 horizon. Copy, both units. Turn it to Ville 718. This would be unit 237. RP stating that there's a male in a dark covered Lincoln in the back. He had been kicked out of the CAD 2 days ago. He's currently pulling items out of the room. Break. When staff began confronting him, he began yelling at them. I think male is intoxicated, no weapons seen, unknown name for this male. The male stopped yelling, the RP will be waiting for law enforcement. RP's wearing a blue button-up t-shirt and blue jeans.
1: Okay.
2: 3500, you can clear both units from this check, and I can take 3303 spot on that.
0: Copy, 3303, show clear.
1: Copy, thank you.
0: 0-4.

0: Missouri Hammond, Missouri, respond to Mobile City, 2322, Highway 650, Unit Number 1, for a patient with chest pain. It's code 3, timeout 056.
1: 3596, can I get the case number?
2: Case number is 33857 and 33857.
1: Got it, thank you.
2: 056.

Engine 3, Hamden 3, Shreveport, Raton, Mobile City, Unit Number 1. For a 49-year-old female, she is conscious of breathing with difficulty and having chest pain. Code 3.

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1: 469. 3461.
0: Journey Bolton Road to 2721 Indian Wash Circle. About 20 minutes ago, someone knocked on RP's house, out the window, heard where RP's bedroom is. RP didn't look, just heard it.
1: Hi, Cuff.

0: Ping that just occurred. Lux Lounge, 2993 North Avenue, 2458, 2681. Can you start that way?
1: In progress at 609 Main Street, Quincy's.
2: 3479.
1: 3303. Shoney Bolton route to 609 Main Street. Male was assaulted, hit his head. Currently the suspect is running, going southbound on 6th Street. I'm assuming wearing a green shirt and shorts, Hispanic male. Still getting further.
0: Continuing, RP is headed towards the sub, also going to be in a Honda. There's also a blue Honda Civic.
3: Go to 2737. You can stack me and add me to that.
0: Copy.
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2: 2658, I'm with a couple of them. You can attach me to that.
0: Copy. .2458, that plate, Charles Union, Ida, Union 47 is returning clear valid on a blue 2007 Honda CRV to an Astrea and Floyd at 3037 Colorado Avenue.
5: Rift Charles 17, break. Second is going to be David Frank Ocean, William 6.
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7: Bozier, Blancet, I'm 29 in Patterson, I'm headed your way.
1: Copy. Apparently the victim is now trying to leave. He's arguing with staff. He's being aggressive. Victim is fighting with staff. He's described as a 30-year-old white male, 5'8", medium build, less humor in a black hat and black shirt, bleeding from the forehead and saying he doesn't want an ambulance. There were no weapons involved.
8: I copy. Staff is forcing him to stay there. They need to let him go.
1: Copy.
5: 3469. 34. Please stack me to not assault myself in 3211 or on foot from 6th and U.
1: Copy.
5: Do we have suspect description again?
1: Standby. 3308, standby, break. Suspect last seen wearing green t-shirt and shorts, Hispanic male, last seen going southbound on 6th Street.
5: Copy, thank you.
0: Trying to confirm now.
9: And Alden BL with one at 7th and south of you, or south of Pickens.
0: The suspect vehicle.
2: Okay, copy. With at least everyone that we got attached to this, I'm going to swing by that Colorado address.
0: Okay.
8: 3478. Victim is running on the alleyway going west. I'm not chasing him.
0: Copy.
5: Let's see, swim out with 3308.
1: Copy.
8: Be out on the other side.
4: Crenshaw and Mosier.
7: Good.
4: Tell the victim's acting. You just want to touch base with staff if they need anything. Otherwise, we're clearing.
7: Sounds good. We'll do.
0: 2265, it looks like the RP is now at Grand and 4th.

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0: Copy. Thirty-four to 2.2 units clear assistance.

0: exposure of Lambda. I got a blue Honda Civic over here at the Maverick.
1: Fantastic. Good. Do you have a question, sir?
2: Give me like 2 minutes.
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0: suicidal after her stepkids were taken away. Like, she's tired of her life and ready to die. She's been suicidal for the last few weeks. Currently is intoxicated. Unknown other weapons. Her killer chased her a few days ago. Destiny is alone at the CAD. Break. Continuing, the RP is currently parked out front.
1: I copy.
2: .3469, is the CAD address 2723 for the numeric portion?
3: Yes, that's it. I've got the blue on the CRV at the RO address. It's unoccupied.
1: Coming.
3: Coming.
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0: 3459.
4: Any coordinates from both?

0: 3003, I'm clear.
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1: This is Victoria, where
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1: you coming from?
2: I was heading to Madison. 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
2: Mosier, how far are you?
3: 30 and a quarter in Colorado.
2: Okay.
0: 2728 for info.
4: 2728.
3: I've been shown a picture. It should be a silver Honda with plate Charles Union Ida, Union 47. Is that what we have logged as a suspect vehicle? I copy. Also, not completely sure yet on details. Somebody mentioned something with a gun, however, not able to confirm at this time whether they're holding

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1: $34.92.
0: I apologize, but I'm attached to 90's call, correct?
1: All right, Kevin.
0: Sorry about that. Thank you.

0: 3489, 3459, copy on a timed out suspicious at 377 28 Road. Showing you both en route, 377 28 Road. RP is a neighbor. There's a black pickup truck at the CAD that when RP turned their lights on, the male driver started screaming at her. I don't know how many subjects are in the vehicle. RP also called back and is worried that the male is still yelling, and it sounds like he's escalating. Break. Continuing, RP advised that sometimes people dump their trash at the CAD. No mention of weapons and unknown talks.
1: Copy.

0: 2655.
1: 2655.
0: All duties that were in talks have been released to a sober party. Break. Clear the area. You can clear my back. I'll be on some notes.

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0: Too many roller squads to the subspace for two. They're just complaining about some injuries to their knee and possibly head.

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2: Police Sawyer.
3: Correct. Rescue respond to the Clifton substation at 126 2nd Street for a subject with an injury to their knee and head. Code 2, timeout 125.

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1: Okay.
2: 3447.
3: 2685. I'll be switching over to data for a sec.
2: 3447.
4: Peter Ernst, Samaritan for a co-legal. If we could advise them, please.
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1: Patient EMR 2, family health west room ER number 3. 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
1: Amos 22. Amos 22, Street Amos 2, Clifton Substation, 126 2nd Street. So that deputies on scene with a subject with an injury to their knee and possibly head. Go to. 127.
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0: Ma'am, will you stack me and create me a shots call, please? H. Henry Road, 27 1/4 Road. Right. I just got flagged down by a juvenile in a truck that said as he was vacating the party, he heard a single gunshot go off. We'll be investigating that.
2: I'm black stacked with this. Do you need me to head that way?
0: Negative. So far, just the one RP. I'm just going to start stopping cars on the way out and see if they've heard anything.
2: Okay, let me know if you want to head back that way.

It's 2685. I apologize. Can you lock a plate for me, please? Colorado Charles, David Boy, Paul 44 on a black. I believe the Chevy's around.

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0: Advising a friend of Destiny who's calling in, saying she was sending out suicidal texts at around 1:18. The friend Carmen is also requesting a phone call after.
1: We copy.

0: 2685.
1: In talking to other individuals leaving the party, most likely a male that tripped up a soda bottle full of gasoline before throwing it into the fire.

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0: 26 as yet. All units clear that Colorado address and I'm in reference paper.
1: Okay. 2681, I'll be in reference paper.

0: Hey, Gardner. She's willing to talk to me on the phone again.
1: Hi, Coffee.
0: 30:45. I'll be in Red to the PD in this.

0: 3496, 3461, copy on a verbal disturbance at 718 Horizon Drive, Unit 237, Sevilla 718, Unit 237. Attorney Bolton, Route 2718, Horizon Drive, Unit 237. Harvey just got off work, and there is a male outside trying to fight with the RP and her boyfriend. They're on the back side of the building. The male also lives at the address. He's two doors down from the RP. The male is intoxicated. No weapon seen. Still getting further.
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1: Six at the CNF Food Store on Pitkin Avenue. Subject is a Deborah Fowler, date of birth 03/28/1958. Described as a white female, 5'5", 123 pounds, brown over green, break. Continuing, it's a needs confirmed felony warrant out of the Grand Junction Police Department. $1,000 PR bond, FTA on simple assault.
0: Copy, you will advise.

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2: Copy on a Cessna subject 1610, Gooseberry Lane 1610, Gooseberry Lane, Unit B Boy. Gooseberry Lane, Unit B Boy. RP's advising Sarah Gray took mushrooms and is now freaking out and talking about committing suicide. No means or plans given. She's currently throwing things, no weapons. She's moving in the living room. There's other people at the address trying to calm her down.
0: Copy, Shelton.
3: 237, good. Hit 3 at that address.
0: Do we have a history of these calls at this address?

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1: 4-3-9, clear to the train. Cat will be in my secondary, and can you add 3478, and we're both out.
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0: 23-38 RP did advise that Sarah has a 2-year-old child at the address. The child is currently upstairs in a bedroom, and Sarah has now started hitting herself. We are working on getting a squad speech.
1: I copy, yes. Please stage a squad.

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1: 3211. And a suicidal subject left the address 3237 Sunray Avenue, 3237 Sunray.
2: KD5.
1: Los Angeles 3237 Sunray Avenue. RP left the address 25 ago, is intoxicated, and said that he was driving up to the monument in Albury. Chevy in a black Chevy Silverado. RP just looked at his location. He's showing at Rimrock Drive near the Fruta and Beverly Trail currently. Maybe Chase Sanders, 30-year-old. We're still getting further.
2: I got
1: you. 22.
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0: Station 31, third call, respond to stage in the area of 1610 and Gooseberry Lane, 1610 Gooseberry Lane, for a suicidal subject. Go to the stage, time out, 220.
1: 2681. You can clear me with a sub and attachment to the suicidal.

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1: Ambulance 33.
0: That's clear and in route. You're called.
1: Copy, Ambulance 33, she en route to stage 1610 at Gooseberry Lane. It's for a 24-year-old female. She is conscious and breathing. She took some mushrooms and is now talking about committing suicide. She is currently throwing things inside the residence. We've got officers en route. Go to the stage.
0: 33, copy.
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1: 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Thank you.
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1: We're in contact with all the parties. Do you want to send SWAT in? Have them come to the back door.
0: Okay. 43-30, just for information, the SWAT is coming from St. Mary's.
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3: 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Best access is at the back door.
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0: It's going to be Colorado Boy, Paul King, Ocean 6A on a white Jeep

0: Kartikar Fistermora. 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Speeds are between 20 and 45.
1: Okay. Where's the spot to the entrance?

0: 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He's on Rimrock Drive, almost back to Broadway.
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1: 3482.
2: 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It is code 2, timeout 246.
0: Debbie has a no contact order for the RP. She's currently banging on the door. We also are getting Michelle calling. I'm still getting further.
1: Copy. 461, I'll go for 82.
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0: truck 6, ambulance 6, respond to Capella Assisted Living, 628 26 and a half road, room 102, for a patient with psych issues. It is code 2, timeout 249. Cosina, train wreck at Capella Assisted Living, room 102. It's going to be for a suicidal female, 88 years old. She's in end-of-life care, but is having psychosis issues. Our PD has advised that she is a danger to herself and others. Right. Be uncooperative. Her name's going to be a Judy Reimer. The daughter is Cheryl Reimer, is also going to be en route because she's also refusing to take her meds.
1: Last unit.
2: Hold ambulance.
0: Copy. Truck 6, push your clear break. Ambulance 6, turn you in route, Capella Assisted Living, room 102. It's for an 88-year-old female. She is conscious, breathing, having psychosis issues. RP advises she is a danger to herself and others. She is hitting her daughter and other staff members. We also have officers in route. Go to.
2: Okay.
0: 250.

0: Mora Pfister.
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0: 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We're heading back down again.
1: Hey, Pfister, I'm on the phone with him right now on Madeline's phone. He is en route, and he says he's unarmed, willing to cooperate with us and just chat with us if one of you wants to head over to the cab with me.
0: We'll start that way. We're just way down.
1: No problem. So is he saying his GPS is about 15 to 20?

0: 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We are also working on getting squad stage.
1: I copy anything from now.
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1: Okay.
0: This email, verbal only, will ask if Angelo, Adam, Nora, George, Edward Lincoln, Ocean, Joseph, Michelle, Common, date of birth 0530/81.
1: Copy 53.

0: 2685. They're eligible and restrained times two. She's restrained from David on both.
1: Thank you, ma'am. First be a female, verbal only. Last phonetically of King, Ocean, Charles, Henry, Edward, Robert. First of Madeline, Mary, Adam, David, Edward, Lincoln, Young, Nora, Edward. Date of birth 7/22 of 2003. 03, break. Last of Sanders, Sam, Adam, Nora, David, Edward, Robert, Sam. First of Chase, Charles, Henry, Adam, Charles, Edward. Date of birth will be July 17th. RP is unsure of year.
0: 254. 2685.
1: Yes, ma'am.
0: Just confirming, do you know about how old Chase is?
1: He's 29, ma'am. I confirmed with RP it's going to be 7/17 of 96/96.
0: Copy, thank you, 255.
2: 4339, can I get the case number, please?
0: 4339, case number is 5074, that's 5074.
2: Yeah.
0: 255.

0: 3461.
1: Go ahead.
0: I'm sorry, Michelle is not going to be restrained from the address.
1: All right, copy. Yes, ma'am.
0: Both subjects are clear valid.
1: Copy that. Thanks so much.
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0: Showing booking that's around 3289 North Good Hope Circle, and I apologize, it'll be Unit 8, Adam. For a code 5 subject, RP advises they have a restraining order against their next-door neighbor. The neighbor is screaming outside the RP's window, lives in Unit B, boy. Break. Per previous, this is possibly Anthony Madavy, who's been out of his meds since November 14th. Break. No mention of weapons. Does sound intoxicated. Is screaming and freaking out to himself.
2: Which unit number it is?
0: You're welcome, 259.
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1: 2685.
2: 85. Clear my contact with RP. And will you show me in the area of the original CAD? I'll just be waiting to meet up with Chase.
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0: Hey, Maura, New Coral. I'm at the 70. You want me to head over to you and wait over there?
1: Honestly, if you don't mind, that'd be great.
0: Copy.
1: 2685 was. Dipolato headed towards me. You can clear 81 and 2458.
2: Copy. 2681 and 2458. Do you copy direct?
1: Copy. Thank you.
2: Copy. Thank you. 301.
0: 2720. Let me clear up from the film in, and then I'll be en route to him.
2: Copy. Thank you. 301.

0: described me as this and said me that suspicious.
1: Hey, copy. Do you need it back?
2: There's three in clear me, and I'll back them.
1: I copy. 302.

0: 43393, showing both units map to 528 Holly Park Drive for a strange noise. It sounds like someone's crying and walking outside. The RP's 15-year-old daughter is advising of this break. Has been hearing this for 45 minutes, and the RP hasn't heard anything since the daughter woke up. Break. All their doors are locked, and the RP and the daughter haven't actually looked outside to see descriptions of the subjects. They're unsure if it's male or female.
1: Right, 339, I copy. You can show all units in the area.
0: Copy, 303. 2728.
2: Can you run clear on that rest size, clear report, and put me back on the suicidal? Thank you.
0: Hey, from 303.
3: Okay, both in the cell.
0: Captain Michelle in custody, 304.

0: 2681.
1: 2681.
0: You can send me the welfare.
1: Aye, copy. Would you like 2458 to go with you?
0: If you want, I'm just going to drive by the address to see if the car's there and make a plan from there.
2: 58, I'm right behind him. I'll just set up there, too.
1: Aye, copy. Thank you. 305.
3: 2685, I had Chase's truck pull up just now. I'll be in contact at the moment.
1: 305.
3: 4 Eduardo. Okay, I'll be in a minute. Just left, so.

0: We're not able to locate anything. I'm going to contact RP.
1: Copy. Thank you for your assist.
2: 2685. I'll be in contact. Can you two log a plate for me? Edward Sam King, Charles 73, and I'll be on a black Chevy Colorado Z71.

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0: 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Sam Charles Mary. Ida Tom Zebra. 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Sam Charles Ocean. 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

0: 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Get in contact with hospice nurse on scene. 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
1: 3461.
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1: 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Are you still on the phone with the RP?

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1: 47.
0: Copy, you're out. 2911 Walnut Avenue. It's going to be for a vehicle and boat parked in a no parking zone. Looks like they were contacted yesterday, said that they were unpacking from Lake Powell, but it is still parked there. 321.
1: I'll be at the hospital.
0: Copy, 321.

0: 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You can show both of you from the area.
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0: 4339.
1: 4339.
0: Can you stack me and attach me to that other suspicious, please?
1: Paper 322.
0: And 4339, I'll be in the area as well.
1: Copy 322.
2: 26, is it, is data still open?
1: That's negative, sir. I can help you.
2: Hey, copy. FEMA holding Colorado. If I could just provide you all, I'm off the easiest.
1: I have to go ahead.
2: It's going to be 17228-8924.

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0: 3461, can I run two?
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0: First being male, verbal only, last of Sprout, Sam, Paul, Robert, Ocean Union, Tom, first of Sean, Sam, Edward, Adam, Nora, date of birth 0422 of 76, break. Second being male, verbal only, last phonetically, David, Ocean, William, David, first of Daniel, common, date of birth will be 10-3 of 64.

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0: 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You can hear me with the GOA.
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Truffle and Ambulance 1 Street, both en route to the Radican Tower, apartment 503. Tour 78-year-old female is conscious, breathing with difficulty. 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
0: Copy.

0: Engine 2, train en route 611 and a half, wagon way. Repeaters, they say it was their fire alarm that they're going off, and I'll say that's their carbon monoxide alarm. That's been going off for short periods of time and then stopping. No one's feeling ill. They'll be evacuating.
1: Copy.
0: 353.
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1: 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And I am clear. Assist secondary emission.
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0: Last of Ryan, Robert, Young, Adam, Nora, Krista, Brandy, Boy, Robert, Adam, Nora, David, Young, David, 0309 of 8-2.
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0: You're suspended on an adult restricted instructions permit.
1: I copy. Thank you.
0: You're welcome, 45.

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1: 3496.
0: Booking a train route to the Bookcliffe Middle School near the south parking lot gated area. A man was walking in the parking area and saw a male that appeared to be sleeping in the back area. Did have a foul odor and was grunting and gurgling. The RP advised that he's going to be near the roundabout on that south side.
1: I got it.

0: 3296, make clear one. 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First of Kenneth, King Edward, Nora Nora, Edward, Tom, Henry. Date of birth 0210 of 58.
1: 19.
2: Did you need me to take that assist, or was the call taker still trying to help him out?
1: The call taker is still trying to assist. I'll let you know in a moment if she's successful.
2: Okay, thank you.
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0: Copy 3447. 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
1: Pick up the engine tool, show you clear break. 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RP advised that his lips are turning white. 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
2: 128, same traffic. 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
0: I'm not locating anyone out here, and I'm not able to get the RP by phone, Rick. 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
0: Clear assist. Rick. 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
1: Copy. 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

0: HLE furnace, you could probably clear on code 4 and break it. 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
1: I copy, showing you code 4 at 953 25 Road, and you can go ahead.
0: There's going to be a hyphenated last name. First part phonetically is Adam Robert Edward, Nor Ida Victor Adam Sam, hyphen Paul Edwards Sam, Charles Henry Ocean, Nora George. First is Irene, Ida Robert Edward Nora Edward. Date of birth is 12/23/1957.
1: 531.

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1: William is 42, treat en route to retrieve Palisade room 109. For a 70-year-old female, she is conscious of breathing with the difficulty. Code 3.
0: Copy.

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Your RPU is back on the line. Would you like us to transfer? $546.

0: It appears to be a single motorcycle crash. No injuries. One RP did stop and ask if they were okay. We are sending an ambulance to check things out, and we'll be notifying CSP. Bearing for information at 547.
1: Squad 41 on scene.

0: 27, copy on a crash in the area of North Avenue and 29 and a half road.
1: 34-31, go for both.
0: Copy both units showing route to the area of North Avenue and 29 and a half road. It's going to be just east of that intersection by the Memorial Gardens. It's going to be a motorcycle crash. We did have a second caller that was on scene that advised that everybody appeared to be okay and no injury, so we canceled squad.
1: Copy.
0: 549.

0: units en route to the crash near Memorial Gardens on North Avenue. We've had an additional caller calling in saying that they had witnessed the crash and they pulled over to help the motorcycle rider. The rider was probably intoxicated or high. Did get into a truck and leave, right? Continuing, the bike is still in the middle of the road. The vehicle that the rider got into was a silver truck that left approximately 5 minutes ago. Continuing, sorry, that truck was seen westbound on North Avenue.
1: I got me some help.
0: Duffy 56.

0: 3561, Clarion, Florida End.
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0: 3461. Can I get a return on that, Vin?
1: It's going to return clear. No registration on a 2012 red motorcycle titled to a Bo Brady Wilson, 8959 Pearl Street, apartment 1413, Thornton, Colorado.
0: I copy. Thank you.
1: Welcome, Officer Conrad.

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0: You can show me in service. Good morning.
1: Good morning, folks. 604.
2: 38, LV EOS. 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
1: You as well, sir. 605.

0: 3 for us. Can we get the next rotation for a motorcycle?
1: If everyone code 4 in the area of North Avenue 29 and a half, road 67.

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1: What?
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1: 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Four 6 1, I'll be in route 15F.
2: 6 4 1.
0: 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Will you reattach me to that?
2: Okay.

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1: RP is calling back. She was able to contact Zachary, and he said he went camping and is okay.
0: I copy, thank you.
2: Could you leave a message for the street? Let him know there's a little bit of debris in the eastbound and westbound lanes.
1: Copy, 634.
0: 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Attempting contact with Kevin.
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0: 5461. Can I run one? Two male, verbal only, not in contact, last of Wilson. Wilson, William, Ida, Lincoln, Sam, Ocean, Nora, first of Bo, Boy, Edward, Adam, Union, date of birth 0423 of 88.
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0: 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The Love's truck stop, 748, 22 Road.
1: Go for both.
0: Both units, show you route to the Love's truck stop. The RP was hit by a male driving a black Ram pickup truck with a fifth wheel trailer on it. The male driver does not speak English. No injuries. The RP is in a Jeep. It is drivable, but there is damage. They're going to be parked at gas pump number one.
1: We copy.
0: 629.
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0: Can you change my call to a hit and run and clear me arrest?
2: Patterson Road, apartment 318. 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We've attempted to call inside with a phone number provided. It has been disconnected. 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
1: Engine 4, Hammond 4, showing you both on Route 2668 lookout lane. It's for a 68-year-old male. He is conscious, breathing, has a fever and hip pain. Go to.
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0: Julia, Colorado, 250 X-ray, Tom, Mike. I'll get you a second plate in seconds on the other side of the parking lot.
1: Can we just confirm that first one was 250 X-ray, Tom Lincoln?
0: Tom, Mike.
1: Step 74.

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0: 3446, can I run two?
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0: First will be out of Colorado, last of Shirley, Sam Henry Ida, Robert Lincoln, Edward Young, first of Neil, Nora Edward Adam Lincoln, DOB 61863, break. Second's going to be out of Tennessee, two-part last name. First part's going to be Acevedo, Adam Charles, Edward Victor, Edward David Ocean. Second part of that's Velasquez, Victor Edward Lincoln Adam, Sam Queen Union Edward Zebra. First of Daniel Common. DOB is going to be 1-8-93, and I have a DL number if you'd like that.
1: Hey, Frank, go ahead.
0: The number is 160-830-936.

0: 3446. 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
0: 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David Boy, 582-343.
1: Copy.

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1: ...3472, can you clear to copy on an assist to squad for an unknown problem at 1229 North 23rd Street?
2: 3477 for both.
1: North 23rd Street, this will be in front of Unit 103A, as in Adam. The ERP is calling from nearby. If I say, see an approximately 20-year-old female who is passed out or sleeping in front of the apartment door, right?
0: Ambulance 6, subject who has a nosebleed at Grandview Care Lodge, 815 26 and a half Road, 815 26 and a half Road, number 10, code 2 response, timeout at 712.
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0: engine 2, ambulance 2, showing you both on route to 1229 North 23rd Street, unit 103, A as in Adam. So B for a report of a female who was laying in front of the address, possibly sleeping, unknown, didn't appear to be in distress and was breathing. RP was a passerby. It coded out as code 3.
1: You got
0: it. Ambulance 6 showing in route Grandview Care Lodge, 815 26 and a half, road number 10, for a 90-year-old male, conscious and moving.

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2: 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Good morning.
1: Traffic, good morning. 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
0: 721. 2663.
1: 2663.
0: Same traffic,
1: anyway.
3: Good morning, sir, 721. 2651,
1: same traffic. Good morning. Copy, morning, sir.
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0: LDSC in the area of Orchard Ridge Drive and Alberta Drive. Report of a female described as a white female in her early 20s. She's wearing all black and black shorts. She's carrying two Walmart bags northbound on Alberta. She's walking slowly and shuffling her feet. No intact, no weapons. The RP was just concerned due to her looking nervous, and she seemed to be very shaky. The RP thought she needed checked on.
2: Sorry, copy.
0: 722.
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0: 744.

Engine 2 ambulance to automatic crash notification in the area of 631 29 and a half road. 631 29 and a half road, closest unit, code 3 timeout, 748.

Engine 2, ambulance 12, showing both units en route to the area of 631 29 and a half road. Have a automatic crash notification. There's nothing heard in the background. We attempted to contact the phone number. No contact was made. Closest unit code for

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2: Paper. Ambulance 4 showing both units en route 3681 Pretty Mesa Road. 67-year-old male, not conscious, is ineffective breathing, fell off of a treadmill and hit his head. Code 3. Both units were starting CPR.
3: Unconscious. We just started CPR. He was on the treadmill and collapsed. This was en route. I'm sorry, I couldn't copy.
4: I'll be in route.
2: Copy. And did you need the update?
0: Copy, thank you.
2: You're welcome.
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0: Sorry, say that again.
1: Just got onto Land's End from Canna Creek.
2: Copy, I already got in the gate. I was just trying to figure out which building they're in.
0: Okay, copy.

0: 3477, 3472. Can you copy on a potential four-vehicle accident, area of B-Boy and Half and Alice Avenue with injury? Both units showing your route, B-Boy and Half at Alice Avenue. We're getting multiple callers, some reporting four vehicles, some reporting three. At least two of the vehicles were involved in a head-on crash. We have at least one elder with an arm and squad is en route.
1: Unit 4 from Squad 52 has started CPR.
2: Copy.
3: I copy. We also attach me and I'll be in a moment.
0: Hey, Fermi, 33.
4: 3472, I'll also be code 3 from the PD.
0: Copy.
5: Can you attach us to that crash as well?
0: Hey, Fermi, 34.

0: Truck 1, Ambulance 1, showing both units en route, B-Boy and a Half Road and Alice Avenue. Report of at least two cars involved, head-on crash. One party complaining of arm and chest pain from the airbag deployment. Closest unit, code 3.
1: Hey, 35.

0: ambulance 3, motor vehicle crash, B and a half, Alice Avenue, B, boy and a half, Alice Avenue, request for an additional ambulance. Code 3, timeout, 837.
1: Dispatch, stand 1.
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0: Peking Grand Junction Station 1. Ambulance 11, respond to motor vehicle crash, B-boy and a half an hour.
1: 3477, myself, 72 around.
0: Copy, 37.

0: 3472, also advising you that two state troopers out on scene.
1: Copy, 38. One patient complaining of chest and arm pain from the airbag deployment. There are at least two people involved. Unknown status of further injuries. They're requesting a second ambulance. Code 3.

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1: Can you walk through, please?
0: 34, go ahead.
1: First one is going to be Charles Henry Young, Paul, 94, break. Second one is going to be 002, Lincoln Queen, Robert, break. Third one is going to be 574, Henry King, David.
0: The mobile home park, 3780. One Granada Drive, number 19, for a mail party. He's unable to get in his wheelchair. He slipped on the floor. Has not fallen. Is not injured. Requesting a lift assist. Code 2.
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0: Email verbal only lasted Moody, Mary Ocean, Ocean David Young, first of Rhonda, Robert Henry, Ocean Nora, David Alpha. 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
1: In fact, today from 10 a.m. to 10 p.m. Mountain Standard Time. Sunday for gusty winds, low relative humidity, and dry fuels for fire weather zone, 203 below 8,000 feet. Airing for information only at 8:47.

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0: She's showing clear, cancel, denied, and restrained.
1: 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Can we get a little, is there any code 5 history here with her or the address?

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1: Yes, ma'am.
0: We do have code 5 history at apartment 6. It looks like Rhonda usually gives the last name Craver.
1: Okay, thank you.
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0: 4327-4326, copy a verbal disturbance, 280 North Maple Street, 280 North at Maple Street.
1: Yes, ma'am. I'm heading right to the airport.
0: The dog back in the fence. A male at the address came out, screamed at the RP and her husband, breaking. Male was calling the RP names. No weapons seen. The dog had gotten out to where it was chasing other dogs. The verbal argument almost turned physical. We're trying to get further.
2: Copy.
0: 849.
3: 3472. 3817. Colorado Holding West at Trinity, King Edward, Nora Nora, Edward, David Young. First of Kimberly, King Ida Mary, Boy Edward Robert, Lincoln Young, Denver 3, 26 of 6363.

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1: Copy.
2: Alternate okay. Colorado Holding. First subject is going to be Last of Garner, Victor Adam Robert, Nora Edward Robert, First of Bo, Boy Edward Adam Union, date of birth 10/23/98, break. Second subject is going to be Last of Mayor, Mary Adam Henry Edward Robert, First of Timothy, Tom Ida Mary, Ocean Tom Henry Young, date of birth 3/26/70.
1: Interesting.

0: Attention to ambulance 26 subject at 2891 Florida Street, 2891 Florida Street, code 2, timeout 852.
1: .4327 additional, the male is now back at his residence at the 280 address. The RP and her husband are going to be waiting across the street.
2: Copy.
1: 853.
0: Copy, holding the ambulance to showing you en route to 2891 Florida Street. This is going to be for a 38-year-old female. She is conscious, breathing, going through alcohol withdrawals. Engine 2, I'll show you clear.
1: Beau is clear, valid. Timothy is clear, valid, restrained, including weapons.
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1: 8:54.

0: 77. Can you get two tows started, both for front-end damage? One's going to be a Mazda 3, and the other one is going to be a Honda.
1: Copy. 32-09, that Honda is going to be off the roadway in a gravel miniature embankment.

0: 3446.
1: 446.
0: We have one in protected custody. We're code 4.
1: Copy, code 4, 2854, Elm Circle, unit number 6, and one in protected custody.
2: Dispatch, ambulance 42 is clear on that lift assist.

0: 4326. Can you copy, please?
1: Hey, from us.
0: Excuse me, Charles Victor Union, Robert 70.
1: Copy, 37.
0: Pretty sure it's reading, should be out on me.

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1: Well, I apologize. We are actually going to now be en route to community per request of Rhonda, starting mileage 58.4.
2: Copy, 903.
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0: expensive.
1: Black Stealing is en route for the Mazda 3. ETA was 15, approximately 5 ago. And Proto is en route for the Honda ETA 20.
0: I copy.
1: 904.

0: 2537, can I get expiration on a flight?
1: Go ahead.
0: It's going to be 099 William E. Young Edward.
1: /099 William Young Edward, showing expiration 7/26. It's on a 2005 silver Toyota Highlander. Just subject to 3216B and a half.
0: Okay, I think I fat fingered it. Thank you.

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0: 3503, I'll be at the airport.
1: Copy name, 13. Would you be able to stack the head towards a CoFi subject, 359 Main Street, near the Hilltop Community Resources?

0: 3480.
1: 3480.
0: Yes, sir. Would you be able to stack to head towards a cliff high subject near 359 Main Street, the Hilltop Community Resources?
1: Hey, firm. I'm on the phone right now, but I'll head that way here soon.
0: Would you be able to back? Copy, showing you both en route near to the area of 359 Main Street. Deputy's advising there's a male having a code 5 issue. He's screaming at people that aren't there, possibly intoxicated, no weapons. He's described as a white, older male, gray hair, last seen wearing a black hat, gray t-shirt, and unknown bottoms. He's near the Silver Buffalo, last seen walking eastbound. He is alone. Break the street. The RP thinks he's hallucinating.
1: 3480, I copy from the airport.

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0: 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Just confirming, is it Proto?
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1: It is going to be Proto.
0: 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Thank you. 925.

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1: 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Can you try resending it to the MVT?
0: Straight route 4361 North 15th Street for a CO alarm going off in the garage. RP's on it. May have a leak. States that garage door is currently open.
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0: 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This will be for an 80-year-old male. He is conscious breathing, slid from a chair to the floor, is not injured, requesting a lift assist. Could you?
1: Do you have

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1: Affirm. 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
1: I copy, thank you.
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Code 3 response time out at 9:45.

0: Engine 40 miles, 4 showing the distance and route 1729 and a half road for a 73-year-old female, conscious, breathing with difficulty, go 3.
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0: 946.

0: 3472, sending you a 10-dial civil standby request to be started by phone.
1: 3472,
2: I copy. 951. Walls are far off from that. Switch to.
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0: Could you please clear assistance for us in the truck for Rocket Park?

0: Dispatch, truck 6.
1: Truck 6.
0: There was a CO leak in the house due to the furnace. It's been shut down. They'll contact maintenance to get it fixed. 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
0: Crash. If you get touches, 3480's call.
1: Hey, sir, who will you be en route?
0: Everyone will be at the system.
1: 9-6-4.

0: 3446, 3472. Can you copy on a Torrendale lawyer complaint at Riggsville?
1: 3446.
2: 3472.
0: Both units, Union Route, area of Riggsville. The RP reported seeing a gray Chevy SUV, plate number Edward Adams Sam, William 39, parked in the parking lot at the address, and subject living in a tent nearby. There was one subject sitting in the back seat of the vehicle. They couldn't tell if it was male or female. They could only see their legs sticking out. And one male came out of the tent with a big black trash bag with him. No weapons seen. Unknown intoxicant. 958.

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0: Copy. Crash notification, no contact, I-70 mile marker 32 eastbound, I-70 mile marker 32 eastbound, closest unit code 3, timeout, 1001. 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

0: Engine 2, Ambulance 12, automatic crash notification, I-70, mile marker 32 eastbound, I-70 mile marker 32 eastbound, no contact, closest unit code 3.
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1: Dispatch ambulance 12, we'll take that call for 2.
0: Union route 541, 29 and a half road apartment 143 for 40-year-old female. She is conscious, breathing, has epilepsy, states she has seizure, woke up on the floor, is vomiting, and also hit the back of her head. Good response.
1: 12 copies.
0: 10:14.

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0: 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I might as well.
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2: Roger, this is men.
1: 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RP son is needing to go to the hospital, refusing to go, has mental health issues, is currently catatonic. Break. RP's concerned that he will not be cooperative with responders. We're starting a squad that way.
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1: Continuing, engine part ambulance 5, subject having mental health issues at 2108 Hodesha Way, 2108 Hodesha Way 2, time at

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1: 3209.
0: Just advising of a crash that we're getting at 7th and U. Just two vehicle accident. It appears to be no injuries. However, vehicles are not drivable and blocking the intersection. I only have 3302 available.
2: 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This will be for a 42-year-old male, conscious breathing, having psychological issues. Do you have a lawn route? Code 2 to stage.
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0: Copy 3440, Schwingen Route, Area 7th and Ute. This will be a two-vehicle accident involving a white Kia and a silver Toyota RAV4. The Toyota is in the middle of the intersection, and it's blocking, not drivable. Do you have airbag deployment, but all involved are saying no injuries.
1: I copy. Just be advised to come from community. Give a second.
0: Thank you. 1022.
2: 3302. I can settle over there with him.

2457. I'm dropping those notes. Does she want Ellie to respond or want to work the ambulance route first?

0: be still on the line of the call taker. She's advising that she still wants the ambulance. However, she's not sure if he's going to be violent or not. She said in the past he hasn't been. The squad is currently staged.
1: Activation 842 Iowa Avenue, 842 Iowa Avenue number 4, code 2, timeout at 1025.
0: Copy, she now made the statement that she doesn't think law enforcement's a good idea.
2: I get
0: She's going for it. Squad
2: to respond? Negative. False alarm. I need to clear audience.
1: Engine 5, ambulance 5, per law enforcement, you can disregard. Disregard that. Break. Engine 5, ambulance 5, you can disregard that traffic. Stay staged.

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0: Copy. Thank you, Social.

0: 3446, 3472, are you able to clear departure to verbal? We're getting 135 10th Street, 135 South 10th.
1: 3472.
0: Both units union route, 135 South 10th Street, apartment number 3. ARP is a neighbor, advised that his neighbors have been fighting for approximately 30 minutes now. It's a male versus female argument, and they have heard items banging around and lots of screaming. Unknown intox at this time, no mention of weapons, but the RP just believes the male owns a firearm. We're working on further.

0: Supervising, looks like we do have a history of verbals at the address. Her previous subjects are possibly a Desiree Oxford, Charles Ripple. I can work on running them if you'd like.
1: Hey, firm, if you could.
0: 1033.

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1: Copy, 1030, here's.
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1: Negative. All of our involved parties refused an ambulance.
3: I need squad routine for a 38-year-old female complaining of severe neck pain.
1: Copy.
3: A440, can I log some plate?
1: Hey, Frank, go ahead.
3: William, Nancy, Roberts, 1763, break. So it'll be a Colorado plate. Edward Henry King, Henry, 73.
1: Copy. 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
3: And 3440, let's go ahead and start the next two tows on rotation. Both will be for smaller SUVs, one with severe front end damage, and that would be the...
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0: Desiree showing clear, cancel denied, and Charles is clear valid. I do see an expired protection order, but nothing current.
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0: Welcome 1036.

Ambulance 1 showing en route to the area of 7th and U for a 2-car MVA. Law enforcement is requesting code 2 for a 38-year-old female complaining of neck pain. Ten thirty six.

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0: Come in, sir. You said have the squad continue to stage.
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0: 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This will be for an 80-year-old male. Conscious breathing. States he believes he pinched a nerve in his coat tube.
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2: 5 ambulance, 5 per law enforcement, you can respond in.
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0: 2706, can you copy an alarm at Central High School?
1: Affirm.
0: Thank you. It's going to be Central High School, 550 Warrior Way, a commercial burglar alarm from the junior RTC armory. It was 2 activations. No key hold up this time. Would you like to go back?
1: Negative, I can advise.

0: 21. You can send me that alarm.
1: Hi, Tim. Junior up to the Mesa County Landfill. There's going to be two separate activations. One is for the scale building. There was a separate alarm company calling for the hazardous waste collection facility. Rick, for the scale building, it was an entry-exit door, and for the hazardous waste facility, it was the east man door. Did you want a second unit?
0: Hello, Bud.
1: 1102.

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0: Just advising reference the hazardous waste fee back and gave proper code. 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
2: Whatever.

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1: Holding ambulance 4, showing you en route to Western Hills Trailer Park, 2713 Vienna Half Road. This will be for an 85-year-old male, conscious breathing, complaining of foot pain due to an infected toe, code 2.
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1: 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I checked the cameras. I didn't see anything suspicious. Was there a key holder coming out?
2: That's negative.
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0: Be in the central high school parking lot. Yeah, with a silver car, no plates.
1: Both units showing en route. This will be at the Conoco at 333 North 1st Street. The RP is calling from nearby, advised that a male is stripping wires and cords from the side of the building at the address and putting them on his red bicycle. And talks of no weapons seen. We're working further on a description. The alarm company had advised that they had one key holder left to try. They haven't called us back advising that one was en route.
2: Pick up.
1: 11-12.

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0: Next week, how about Benito?
1: I apologize. Would you like a second unit?
2: Engine 3, ambulance 3, SAM 1, battalion 1, vehicle versus bicycle at in the area of Lowe's at 2525 Rimrock Avenue, 2525 Rimrock Avenue. Code 3 response, timeout at 11:14.

0: 3 Ambulance 3, San Juan Battalion 1, showing you all responding to Lowe's at 2525 Rimrock Avenue. I have a report of a vehicle versus bicyclist. The bike rider was up blocking, unknown status of injuries. Code status, code 3.
1: The suspect is described as a white male, late 20s, early 30s, last seen wearing a gray shirt and jeans. He's currently in front of the gas pumps.

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0: 116, medical transport, picking up patient at St. Mary's, room 375, transporting to hospice, code 2, timeout, 1117.
1: 16 copies.

0: That's a three zone thing. Truck versus bicycle. Everybody's walking around. We'll be investigating.
1: In a half road, and Alice

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1: Okay.
0: I'll be clear at first.
1: Copy 1119.

0: Copy. Parties had separated, and it sounded like the subject that was refusing to leave had left. And I apologize. Looks like one party's calling in saying the other half is now parked in front of her house. She is going to be at 1023 Teller Avenue, Unit 8 Adam. It's all started because she was walking on the property of 1030 Teller Avenue. The manager drove up on the curb to yell at her for trespassing. We did have the manager call in as well. It's going to be a Debbie Boydston. Allegedly, Debbie is now parked in front of the first party's house.
1: Copy. I'll start with that phone call like they requested, and then I'll advise on the back.
0: Copy, alarm 21.
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0: 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I apologize. Engine's on scene at the crash, asking for an EQ.
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1: Go ahead.
0: Your RP called back. Can we transfer?
1: Sure.
0: Copy. Thank you.
2: 2601.
0: 01, Little Brooklyn Drive. Room 117A, Adam, code 3, timeout at 11:27. Negative, sir. We didn't receive information that one was responding. Do you need me to contact the alarm company?
2: Negative. I was taking calls for service, and there's an ongoing issue with the same building. Now we'll just show clear equipment.
0: Copy. I'm sorry. You'd like me to clear you equipment? 11:28.

0: new ambulance to a subject with difficulty breathing at La Villa Grand, 2501 Little Bookcliff Drive, room 117A, 88-year-old female. She has conscious breathing with difficulty. Code 3. 1129.
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1: 3477, showing you code 6 at 333 North 1st Street with Jason Gent, 321F86, described as a white male, 5'11", 170, red over hazel, break. This will be a CJIS misdemeanor out of GJPD, FTA for trespassing, bond of 65, that's 6'5", cash only.
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2: 503.
1: Right, 22. Both units showing en route to 704 Horizon Drive, unit 118. Here be advised that a male has been last week and no basement. And he was looking into the RV's windows and walking around the back of the apartment.
3: Dispatch, engine 3.
0: Engine 3.
3: 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Special refusal.
1: Wearing a black t-shirt and jeans. He was last seen around the back of the apartment, but RV lost eyes on him.
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0: Just an update. Your P did just see him again. He's now walking northbound on Horizon Drive towards the airport.
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2: News, I didn't see him up to the Q3. I was going to start checking the parking lot.
0: Copy, I'm in 718 looking now.

0: 3946.
1: Okay, from case number 33906. Again, that's 33906.

4327, 4326, copy as suspicious. Both units 114 Almond Circle, part of a unknown male in a red truck, parked in front of the entrance, be smoking something, break. Vehicle given David Queen Tom Robert 22. He's been parked there getting in and out of the truck. He's been leaning on the truck and grabbing something from the back for the last 10 minutes. Break. Described as a 30-year-old Hispanic male, medium build, wearing a camo baseball cap and a tan-colored shirt. RP refused contact. I'm 44.

0: Can any juvenile complaint be handled by phone first?
1: I got it.
0: 1:44. Hey, from go ahead.
2: 10:32:09, please show me out on Horizon Drive. At that call.
0: I copy in 3472, go ahead.
3: If we're going to be on the south side, if you could come to us. This man's going to be out of Pennsylvania, last of Jones, John Oceanora, Edward Sam, first of Duvall, David Edward Victor, out of Lincoln, middle initial R's, and Robert with a date of birth 8/4/95.

attempt to locate possible DUI driver, 30 minutes County is over. 15 attempt to locate DUI driver last seen westbound on I-70, westbound I-70 passing the Palisade West exit 42. Vehicle described as a dark blue semi, pulling a trailer, unknown plate, brake. The semi truck was reported to be all over the road, unable to maintain lanes. Again, westbound 70, my marker 42, information and alert.

3472. Duval is coming back clear, valid out of Pennsylvania and Colorado. Seven 47.

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0: 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Can I just confirm the flight with you? Colorado, David Queen Tom, Robert 22.
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0: Have a nice.
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2: 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The truck is unoccupied. I'm gonna go check the area, see if I can't make contact with them.
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0: I copy it, yeah.

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0: 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Just advising, we have the other half of your civil call in. 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
1: 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Adam 77 Blue Hyundai. 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
0: And subject complaining of heat stroke at Bicycle Outfitters 537 North 1st Street, 537 North 1st Street. 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

0: Ambulance 1 showing both units en route to Bicycle Outfitters, 537 North 1st Street. This will be for a 67-year-old female, conscious breathing, possible heat stroke. Stage 2 is feeling confused and her hands are turning purple. Code 3.
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0: 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Solstice Senior Living, 3260 North 12th Street, 3260 North 12th Street, number 210, code 2. 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
1: 3486, AFM.
0: Copy, Union Route, North Avenue Walmart. This will be for two homeless subjects that have been asked to leave but are refusing to do so. They're also leaving trash all over the parking lot. They have two carts full of items currently under the tree next to the light. Arrived is a 60-year-old Hispanic male in a wheelchair wearing a black T-shirt. Now there's an approximately 60-year-old white male, tall, thin built, not wearing a shirt. No weapons seen, unknown intox.
1: I copy. We're coming from 29 and on.
0: Copy, 12-11.

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1: At 32 in Hill, this is for Zachary Mellon, date of birth is 0913 of 2000. White male, 5'9", 130, red hair, hazel eyes, first good six strength CGIS. It does not need confirmed, it's a misdemeanor.

0: 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Thank you.
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0: 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Could I please have my incident number?
1: His number is 33914. Again, that's 33914.
0: Copy that. Could you please clear this with a tag?
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0: Copy, are you still in contact with RP?
1: Stay firm. And let me verify that. I'm turn on the screen.
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1: 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Are you able to have him come meet us at the door?

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0: Ambulance 16, medical transfer at St. Mary's, 2635 North 7th Street, room 1029, going to hospice. Code 210 out, 1246.
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0: 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You'll be picking up an 84-year-old male who is conscious breathing, transporting to hospice.
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0: Engine 5, ambulance 5, showing you both around Bananas Bun Park at 2469 Riverside Parkway for a 9-year-old male. Conscious breathing, did faint, is possible. He, sir.
1: 446.
2: 3440. Okay, Trunnion route to 294 Rocky Pitch Road. Sounds like this is verbal over a civil issue with property left by the RP's grandfather. The RP's uncle, Justin Brannon, is currently trying to collect belongings and is being verbally aggressive. Break. Containing none of, sounds like it's over some guns, but they are locked in a safe. None of them are out. No weapons involved in unknown intox. Justin is described as a 40-year-old man, shirt and jeans. And it sounds like he is leaving currently, but was planning on coming back. He's leaving in a silver Ford truck.
0: Rail yard loop number 207 for a 92-year-old female, not conscious, is breathing, passed out, and was not responding. She did fall. It looks like she is now conscious. Codes out as code 3.
1: 466, can you log a plate?
2: Go ahead.
1: Edward Queen Charles, Queen 39.
2: 1313.
1: Go ahead.
0: Can you call dispatch when you have a moment, please?

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0: Colorado Holding, Alaska Schroeder, Sam Henry, Robert Ocean, David Edward, Robert First of Russell, Robert Union, Sam Sam, Edward Lincoln Lincoln, date of birth 7/12/73.
1: 15.
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0: Showing in route to I-70 mile marker 20. Between mile marker 20 and 21, there's a large debris in the westbound lanes in the right lane. Looks like it's possibly a car hood and people are swerving around it. We are notifying CDOT now as well.
1: I got it.
0: In 21.
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0: 5321, showing you en route to the livery, 215 Main Street. There was a motorcycle that drove through the signs at the address and then became confrontational when confronted. Continuing, unknown in talk, no weapon seen. Still working on further.
1: Fine, copy. 5313, can you head that way?
0: And you can hear me warning.
2: 5307, I'm just down the road from that. I'll go as well.
0: I copy. The motorcycle driver is described as a white male, late 30s, 6'2", last seen wearing a black shirt, blue baseball cap, and diamond tattoos, shorts.
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0: Just advising, the male has now walked away from the scene. He was last seen headed on foot towards Family Food Town. And there is a second male with him, described as a white male, late 30s, last seen wearing a black and white tank top and shorts.
1: All right, thank you. I will be en route to Food Town.

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1: Copy. Turn and route to the area of exit 62 into Beck. There's a blue Jeep that is trying to run the RP off the road. They are headed eastbound now. And the RP is driving a red Ford Edge, and the other vehicle is now behind the RP.
2: 6201, copy. Can you go ahead and notify Garfield County? Then I'll be in route.
1: If
3: 5321,
1: hi, copy.
3: 321, come out.

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1: Just advising they have now passed exit 62 and back.
0: Copy, I'm just now.

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1: Clear the cat. I'm going to reroute to the Suffolk paper.
0: 6.
2: Now do you want to your traffic? East entrance with Florida 65 Frank Tom Queen Charles on a white Chevy.
0: I'm sorry, can you repeat the location?
2: East entrance.
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0: French 27.
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5: 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Just confirming you notified Garfield County.
0: We are notifying them now. They are now passing 66

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1: Just advising, GARCO has been notified and they are getting the information to their deputies, and the RP is pulling off at exit 72.
0: Copy. I'm about 5 miles from parachute.
1: I copy 1330.
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3: 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You can clear all units within the chest.

0: 6201, do we know if the Jeep continued on eastbound?
1: The Jeep did continue eastbound.
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2: 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You can clear my back, I'll throw scripts.
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0: 346.
1: The hand search came back clear, expired 9 of 21 on a white 1995 Nissan 240SX, registered to Lucas Holt at 315 Cavalier.
0: You mind throwing out the notes?
1: There for you.
0: Thank you very much.
1: 1333.
2: Did the RP on this get a license plate for the...
1: Negative.
2: So,

0: 22, sending a civil issue to be handled by phone, requesting a Spanish speaker.
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0: Can you advise the original case number for the menacing?
1: Ephraim, go ahead.
2: We'll be in the entrance of Candlewood. I'll get you a plate here shortly. Plate's going to be Edward John King, Edward 50.
0: Thank you.
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2: That's my secondary, and can you advise county no assistance needed?
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3: All units airing and attempt to locate a DUI driver, authority of Mays County SO. Right. Continuing, the vehicle was last seen headed eastbound on I-70 from mile marker 42. Vehicle described as a silver Dodge pickup truck. Plate number given, Boy Young, Edward, 539. Right.
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1: For the Candlewood entrance, 1337.
2: 6201. 6201. I checked from exit 72 all the way up to 75. The RP appears to be gone. Did they want contact?
1: They were wanting contact. We did advise Garco that they wanted contact, and they were going to be en route as well.
2: Okay. You can go ahead and clear me GOA. I'll be back en route to the back.

0: of Rocky Mountain Elementary. The RP is 10 years of age and saw a van pull up and pull someone into the van, possibly a female, and then drive away. Continuing, it's described as a white van, unknown plate number, last seen headed southbound on 32 and a half road. The RP did not hear any yelling before this happened, and a male with a ski mask opened the door and pulled the female in. So we're coming further.
1: Yeah, with a male in a truck. Yeah, home in Houston, Colorado. David Queen, Sam Williams, 1-9.
0: I'm confirming you said David Queen, Sam William, 1-9.
1: Confirm. 327, both M4 constant with 1-9.

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1: 3240.
4: I'm Drano. I'm at Patterson in about 31.
0: Yep. 2537, you stack my current attachment suspicious.
1: Afram, go ahead.
0: No, ma'am, just attachment suspicious. I rocked you on, I'll be around.

0: 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Got it. Searching for you.
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1: 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Is it 3 juvenile boys?

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1: Code 4, Elm and Aspen, 1342. It was 3 juveniles that were the RPs on this call.
2: I copy. I located them. 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

0: 3449, I play Charles Charles Victor. Sam 94 is returning clear, valid 6/26 on a blue 2013 Mazda CX-5, registered to Tina Louise Williams Hobson, 470 Sepple Street in Clifton.
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0: 2572. 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
0: I copy. 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

0: 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Would you show me out with 2651?
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0: 27-1, check. 27-1. 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

0: 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I'll be mobile.
1: I copy.
2: 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I'm not seeing anything from 32 D Road, 32.5 to D and a half.
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1: Clear that contact. 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
2: 2537. 2537. Ma'am, this is going to be a juvenile issue. All other units can clear off. I'll be here at the park for a little bit. Contact the parent.
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2: 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I'll be on Corn Lake.

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0: Just advising, I have a suicidal subject coming in at 151 North Maple Street. The ROP was requesting a welfare on a friend who was threatening to shoot herself and also expressed homicidal ideations. No units available.
1: Copy. Next available, and you can send me to it too.
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0: 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Elm Avenue 28.5 with a silver sedan, no plates.
1: Carson. 2334-40, copy on a suspicious vehicle. Thank you. Both units showing you en route to the area of South Rim Drive and South 2 Court. The RP is calling from an address on South Rim Drive. Advise that there's a male in a white van with California plates, unknown number. He's been parking around the neighborhood all day. He thinks that the subject's casing the houses. Jane, the van is currently parked two blocks down the street from 2338 South Rim Drive towards Redlands Parkway.
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0: 3048. 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I'll be with Russell.
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0: 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Ma'am, I have two juvenile males on board and route to 469 Sickle Street to contact parents. Starting mileage is going to be 59.
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5: I'll be clear, it's just here, background, that's previous.
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1: 1407. 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
2: Adam Nora Boy, William 07.

Sorry, Jersey. That plate, Adam Nora, David Williams, 07, is coming back clear, expired 11 of 25 on a 2014 Black Lincoln Navigator to a Peter Coffin out of Arvada.

0: 3937.
1: Could you possibly check the phone number in my call? It's telling me it's out of service.
0: Affirm, 1410.
2: That's really pure. She's not here.
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0: 1410.
4: To 911, and we got a rapid hit at Reed Park at 1358. Right. Correction, and Carbine gave us a location of 240 South Elm Street.
2: .4326. Okay, so we'll be clear of that contract. He can stack us. That's the suicidal. We'll be around.
5: 4203. I think she's probably at Reed Park. She's carrying a pink bag.
2: And 4326, you can show me how to read.
0: Rose updated.
1: I copy. Thank you.
0: You're welcome, 1411.
6: Update my stop to 28 and 3 quarters in Patterson. 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

4203. Her car is here, so she's on foot. I spoke with her mom. She thinks probably Reed Park.

0: Is there, what was the clothing you were thinking? She doesn't know, but she says she's carrying a pink bag. And copy. And I caught a little bit of it. Was there weapons involved?
1: I don't think so. Suicide ideation. He only likes stabbing people.
0: Copy. And what was her name?
1: I didn't catch the last.
2: It's going to be a Robin Follett Wegger.
0: Thank you.
2: Twenty-six,
0: or I'll have female at repark break.
3: 23:34, Eagle Point. 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

0: 25-37-2651. Can you both clear to copy on an unknown law problem at Candlewood Trailer Park, 42432 Road, space 113?
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0: Showing you both en route to Candlewood Trailer Park, space 113. This is an open line with a female crying and asking for a Spanish speaker. Continuing, the female then said, "Help, please," and disconnected. We were able to get back with Voyance, and there was a female possibly saying, "Get out," per the transcription. We have no history at the address for the phone or on clear call or global. Fortunes.
2: 27. Bod code 2 for intox, no, and possibly.

0: 2663.
1: I'll be clear of that stop in the area on those.

Lower Valley Rescue Station 31, respond to Reed Park, 406 East McCune, 406 East McCune, for an intoxicated female, code 2, timeout, 1419.

0: Go ahead, Vern.
1: Clear, revoked, and probation.
0: Great, you're just back up. Thank you.
1: 1420. The ambulance 31 showing you en route to Reed Park, 406 East McKinney. It'll be just north of the playground in the grass area. Law enforcement's in contact with a female party who's intoxicated, possibly suicidal. They're requesting code 2.

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1: Virgin 21.
2: 26 as well. I'm attempting contact at the capital.

0: 4023. We have one detained.
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2: 4327.
1: 27.
2: You can disregard squad. We're going to have her in protective custody, and we will be en route to the hospital shortly.
1: I copy.
3: 26, would you want to be in contact with the male and female?
1: 1422.
0: 2537, I'm out. Go ahead.
4: For law enforcement, you can disregard.
0: 31 copies, thank you.
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1: 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We're gonna be around to the hospital. 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
1: 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I'll be over on data.
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1: I copy. 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
1: 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Can you just air the details?
0: 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Law enforcement's in contact with a party complaining of abdominal pain, requesting code 2.
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All right, on a plate. David Henry Zebra, Adam 76. Should be a blue Chevy.

Copy that plate, David Henry, Zebra Adam 76 is coming back clear active on a 2025 blue Chevy Equinox to Chubb and INA Holdings out of Illinois. 1431.

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0: that Kansas plate Robert 022769 is coming back clear on a 2023 Nissan Rogue to Enterprise Leasing out of Kansas.
1: Has a history of two prior heart attacks. Still, she's having another one. Code 3.
2: Well, copy.
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0: 1434.
1: 3046. Go ahead. Can we please change to a drug and I'll be clear arrest?
0: 1435.
3: Have to turn around and go up through South Room. Hang a sec, obviously.
1: 4203. I'm out of the PD, gonna call the RP.
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1: Alright, copy. My apologies.
2: I'm going to stack this. I don't think they're back on the front.
1: I copy 2663. Are you able to copy on that code 5 action?
3: Copy. I'm about to leave St. Mary's Hospital.
1: I copy. Showing you both in route to 460 and a half 32 in an 8th apartment. There's a male that is outside standing, screaming and yelling. He did touch the RP's car and looked like he was attempting to touch the neighbor's car. Right. Continuing, he is now laying down in front of apartment 2's gate. RP did not see what he did to the cars or if he tried to get in. Unknown weapons, seems possibly intoxicated. Looks like he possibly is now passed out. Continuing, he's described as a black male, 30 to 40 years of age, thin build, less than wearing no shirt and jeans.

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0: Copy. The 1/2 did not show up on our monitor. 2293 1/2 south of Reba Circle.
2: I couldn't hear you.
3: Did you copy that I cleared you off so you can finish what you're doing?
2: I copy. Thank you. Okay.

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Timeout, 1440.

0: 2537. Yes, this would be best classified as an abdominal pain or assist medical, and squad's going to transport her to St. Mary's.
1: Two subjects stuck in elevator number one. They are not injured. I believe they may be stopped between floors and the doors are stuck.
2: From the backside or the coming in from the north?
3: I just go to the backside. I did a flyby. I think he was sitting on the front porch. Me and Holly are just going to walk and try to make contact.
2: Okay. About five out.

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1: 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He's hanging about to fall.

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0: In Main Street with Edward Henry Haya, all 81, steel white, Chevy, pick him up.
2: Army is suspicious to 6 and South and serving a 6 unit. I got 5 people standing around an 8th unit in the middle of the road.
1: 40, can you go this way?
0: It's 22. In Rouse, St. Mary's, code 2.
1: They said that the male was laying in front of the apartment number 2 gate.
3: Of 460 and a half.
1: A silver Mitsubishi.
3: Okay.
1: 45. 472,
3: pick contact. 472. I have with one subject.
4: I copy. I'm in contact with the owner and she's advising he's not here.

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1: 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It's going to be a code 3 response, timeout at 1446.
0: All damage technical routes of the rope rescue for the SART team. I guess for now you can clear me out for this.
1: Look like 2220 is paging out the SART team now.
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1: 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We're getting squatting route now.
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1: Yeah, crash. Okay. 1448. Home to find the roommate. I believe that deceased in a bedroom. Right. He was unable to provide a verified reason. 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
1: Ambulance 121, I copy your en route. This is going to be to Unalive Canyon.

0: Ambulance 121, I apologize for that. He's going to be in Unaway Canyon at the Reflection Wall, RP stated. He's going to be a 23-year-old male, conscious breathing. States he was climbing, started having heart palpitations and feeling dizzy. Is halfway up the wall and not feeling safe to climb down. We do have SARC resources getting paged out because that is a code 3 response.
1: I copy. Thank you for the update.
0: You're welcome.
2: 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Where's that? 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

Palisade Rescue, subject having a panic attack at I-70 westbound on-ramp at exit 45 Cameo. I-70 westbound on-ramp, exit 45 at Cameo. It's going to be code 2 response timeout at 1453.

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1: Copy. Showing in route. Exit 45 Cameo, I-70 westbound on-ramp for a 14-year-old male. Conscious breathing, having a panic attack. He's going to be near a gray Tahoe. He got out of the vehicle and is walking around it, refuses to get back in. Give me a code 2 response, and he is cooperative. No intact, no weapons.
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1: 3449.
0: 3472. Thank you, both units. Showing you en route to the Key Joba, 12th and Patterson for an approximately 40-year-old male, not conscious. He is breathing. It's a homeless male sitting on the sidewalk, sprawled out. And the RP believes he is passed out. He is shirtless with lots of tattoos.
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0: Dad.
1: 72 spot on that. 12 north.
0: 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I'll show you clear.
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0: 1456.
1: 3466. 3466. You came clear me assist on almost the 12th. I'll take 49 spot.
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3: All units airing an attempt to locate a DUI driver authority in Mace County SO. Break. Continue, the vehicle is last seen headed northbound towards Grand Junction on Highway 50 from mile marker 43. Vehicle described as a silver Suzuki. Plate number given 522 David Henry Charles. Break. Continue, the vehicle is seen swerving all over the road. Plate number 522 David Henry Charles returns, clear no record, and have attempted to locate 1459.
4: On a copy, he was described as being 30 to 40 years old, shirtless, with lots of tattoos.
2: Object at Fruita Co-op, 1650, Highway 6 and 50. 1650, Highway 6 and 50, code 3, timeout at 1459.
3: Gulch Drive and 31 and a half Road, there are two juveniles riding electric bikes between 31 and a half and 32 Road. Been ongoing for the past 2 days, possibly early teenage. End of information, 1500.
5: I think it's going to be the gentleman of the paint. 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
1: Copy. Ambulance 31 showing en route for a co-op, 1650 Highway 650. 85-year-old female, conscious breathing, is confused, doesn't know where she lives. 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We'll direct to the patient. Code 3.
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6: 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We also have a squad en route.
0: I got it.
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0: 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I'm clear, sis, and you can send me the bike, Rick. And can you snack the bike to me and show me on the lover?
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0: 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Different unit.
1: I copy. Thank you. Four six, do you have any area?
0: Copy.
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0: 3486, showing you Alta Code 6, subject at 4th Avenue and 9th Street. Subject, Lassa Fisher, first of page, middle of Amber. Date of birth, 12/02/97, described as a white female, 4'11", 120 pounds, brown over blue. These will both be CJIS misdemeanors at the Grand Junction Police Department. Both bond of $65 cash only for FTA on narcotic equipment possession.
1: Copy.
0: Code 4, 4th and 9th, 1506.
1: 3480.
0: Go ahead.
1: Just confirming, this female only has the $25 code 6 from Mesa County, correct?
2: Text to 911, but he's not responded now for approximately 10 minutes.
3: Can you follow up and ask the specific route, the climbing route that he's climbing, and let me know if he responds?
0: Okay.
4: Hey, he already responded. He's on Threads, halfway up.
3: Copy. Thank you.

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0: Squad Spirit supporting. I am clear. MHZ, GRA to them.
2: Six suspicious.
1: 15-10.
2: I'll be out at 2787 Printer's Court.
0: Driver was released with a ticket. Show me the area on some notes real fast.

0: 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And can you also confirm the address? I'm not showing the original one you gave me as a valid address.
1: Okay, from standby.
0: Thank you. 2688. The corner is en route, ETA is 20 minutes.
2: Copy, thank you.
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0: Go ahead.
1: Should be 58150. That's my bad.

0: 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SWAT is asking if you have any sort of ETA for SARC.
1: Probably 20 to 25 minutes, something like that.
0: I copy, thank you.
2: 21. Correction, ambulance 121.
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2: ETA for SARC resources, 20 to 25.
3: 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We're going to go ahead and start hiking in.
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6: Thank you, both units. Showing you en route to North Avenue and North 1st Street. This is actually going to be on North in front of Old Chicago for 4, 6 to 7-year-old juveniles running into the street and playing on North Avenue. We've gotten a couple of callers on this, right? Continuing, they were last seen walking eastbound. One caller said that they were blocking vehicles from going into Old Chicago. It's going to be two girls and two boys in shorts and flip-flops, all Hispanic.
7: 1514.
8: Can you start me a locate? Right. I have a female that's saying that her mother is walking around the park right now. She has dementia, and she's going to need assistance getting her back in.

0: Which park are you at?
1: I apologize. It's going to be Rocky Mountain Elementary Park.
0: I have you.
2: 2437 Stackman Attachment, please.
3: Can you clear me report and attach me to that as well? Dispatch, ambulance 22.
4: Ambulance 22.
3: We're clear.
4: Copy.
1: Walking around.
0: Copy.

0: 449, clear assist.
1: Can I have you head towards ready report that's parked at Barnes & Noble?
0: Hey, sir.
2: 68, clear assist, no back.
1: Thank you. It's showing you en route to the parking lot of Barnes & Noble. The RP witnessed two males in a four-door blue GMC Sierra Utah plate Union 591 Frank Mary drinking whiskey and appeared intoxicated. They did go inside of the store break. One male is described as a white male with chin-length pink hair, wearing a baseball cap and some kind of patterned Western shirt. Second is also a white male, short, heavy set, short brown hair and a white t-shirt, no weapons seen. They do have a lot of stuff in their truck.
0: 39 at Copy.
1: 1370.
3: 3472, I'm out, and I'm not seeing the kids on North Avenue. I'll be in the area.
1: Copy.
4: 3480, you can put me in the area of the juvenile call break. Kokesh Fisher. I came up first from Grand. I'm not seeing any of them.
0: Copy. 48, I'm in the area. I'm going to check Sherwood Park, and then I'll check Park off of 4th.
1: Appreciate it.

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1: 3046.
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0: Harper Madrona. Hey, daughter's saying she's been walking around for 2 hours. Can you just ask each other possible?
1: Sorry, say that again.
0: Daughter's saying that she's been dehydrated for about, or she's been walking around for about 2 hours. Can you see if she's feeling dehydrated?
1: Yeah, I'll talk to her. Should go with her. Dispatch ambulance 23.
2: Ambulance 23.
1: Around it,
2: copy.
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0: 48. I'll be out with them at St. Clair off at North in second.
1: 1521.
2: Yeah, can we get a back channel unmonitored so we can talk with Gateway?
3: We'll move it over to TAC 1. TAC 1, and it won't be monitored.
2: Okay, copy that.
4: 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We'll be on TAC 1.

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0: Just confirming the Utah plate as Union 591 Frank Mary.
1: Affirm.
0: Okay,
1: the RP did say that the subjects had gone into the store. 1523.
2: May we please change to a drug? Attach 3501, make him primary, and clear of arrest, and we'll be back to you, man, with my number.
1: 1523.

0: Okay, for sure. I'm going to clear unless you want me to check any other area.
1: I'm with them. If you can help me maybe transport them home, I'd appreciate it.
0: Copy, where you at?
1: In North.
0: Copy.

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0: 25, anyone who break me for traffic? Same location as my check. I'll be out with boy X-ray Edward 214.
1: Affirm. 12's going to be white males. One is short, heavy set with shorter brown hair and a white t-shirt. Second had chin-length pink hair and a baseball cap in some kind of patterned western shirt. Two, two,

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1: 488 and 70, you walk in with the kids back home. They'll let you know the address when they get there, and you can clear me at system.

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1: 1 minute.
2: Okay, and are you by yourself?
1: I've got 4 units right behind me.
2: Yeah, the last part cut out. What did you say?
1: Yes, in myself with R2 with 4 units directly behind me. Have you made it to 141?

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0: 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We're out to my cat. 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
0: Do you have eyes on the patient?
1: Negative. We're still hiking in. It seems like they're a couple miles back.

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1: Can you change the CAD to 458 Stepping Stone, apartment 1, please?
2: An allergic reaction at Peachtree Adult Care, 3450 F Road, 3450 F Frank Road. Code 2 response, timeout, 1537.
3: And you can call on his buddy right now.
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3: Okay.
2: 3015 E. Edward and a half. This was a previously aired burglary alarm. The RP did call back and advising that the key holder is responding. Again, this is the interior master bedroom motion detector. Key holder Christine is responding in a white Mercury. Peachtree Adult Care, 3450 F. Frank Road. It'll be in the smaller house. For a 28-year-old female, she is conscious breathing, was stung by a wasp, having an allergic reaction. Code 2.
4: Copy.

0: 3046, copy on a affirmato in progress. St. Mary's, 2635 North 7th Street, in the parking garage.
1: 3046.
0: Thank you, showing you in and out to the parking garage of St. Mary's. RPs with security is receiving reports about a male in the garage possibly trying to enter vehicles. Sounds like they do have another security guard with the subject, and he is uncooperative. They're going to be on the third floor of the parking garage break. Continuing, he's described as an unknown age black male in a green hoodie, blue shoes, and a yellow mask. No intox, no have been seen, but he does have a large backpack on.
1: I copy. We're routine from Jack Rabbit Liquors in the room.
0: 1541.
2: 3488. Unit B4, something contact.
3: Go ahead.
4: Just advising, the patient was advising she was feeling faint and she's no longer responding. She's just moaning.
3: Copy.
4: 1542.
2: We'll be trying boy 2.
0: Copy.
5: Dispatcher, MS 23.
4: Question, go ahead.
5: MS 23, will you attach us to that call on 3450 Peachtree and Georgia now?

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1: Dispatch, ambulance 21 on scene.
2: Ambulance 21, just advising, they're now telling us 3452 F. Frank Road.
3: Having units interrupt from Otto. He was trying to force his way into the hospital, but then walked down the stairwell from the skywalk towards Wellington. He was seen touching the doors of vehicles and looking into the windows. Unknown if he attempted any door handles or actually made it into any of them.
4: 3046, we copy.
3: 1543.
0: 3306, I'm in the area.
3: Copy.

0: 306. The security officer is on Wellington underneath the walkway with the mail.
1: Okay.
0: 1544.
2: 3466. I'm on 3306.
0: Copy.

complaint, I-70B and 32 Road. There's a white sedan that is stalled in the westbound turn lanes of I-70B. There were people that were able to get around. RP is no longer in the area. Hearing for information, 1547.

0: and 3048. We're going to be attempting contact at Edward 1.
1: Okay.
2: 3462, clear, sis.
1: Copy.
3: Groove and Goral are here. Do you guys need anything additional, or do you want us to stand by?
4: I have finished getting off on Tech 1. You're talking to Sarah, right? But next things to hygiene are going to be the two ice coolers and a blue bag.
3: Copy ice meals.
5: Alrighty, yeah, so if you guys will talk to the RPs.
6: Hey, from...
5: Very unfortunate.
7: Go ahead, Janine.
8: Is Jesse going to be taking the next team?
3: And Jesse, you're here. We're grabbing the mules and we're going to be heading in.

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2: For one activation of the shop East Man doors, information only of 1551.
0: Team 1, 2220.
1: Go ahead.
0: Yeah, the Firehawk Type 1 helicopter is available in Montrose if you'd like it.

0: 2020. Team 1.
1: Go ahead.
0: As we don't know subject condition, and condition appear to be deteriorating, I suggest we roll the Firehawk.
1: Yeah, I couldn't copy all that.
0: Patient condition, go on Firehawk.
1: Okay, I'll get him dispatched.
2: 1552. I'm code 4, going to data. I copy, code 4, 4th Main, 1552.

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1: 2457.
0: That email's being dropped off. Can you change it to code 5, please?
1: Yes, sir.
2: Ops team 1.
3: Go ahead, team 1.
2: From the parking area, follow the well-defined trail until you hit a 4x4 post. It'll branch into a left and a right. Take the right due east towards the rock.
4: 7 is pulling vehicle in the driveway.
1: Return 10-98 gray Chevy Geo Prism to an Allison Gardner. 3048 book left.
5: 1354.
4: Sure, and then I'll call that RPS. They got cameras all over this thing.
1: Heavy.
3: Go ahead.
6: Jesse and Ryan, enter your field with ice mules. You have a few more folks showing up as AJ. Do you have a team number?

0: and just copy on that. Next, we send in another team. Is the letter going in yet?
1: No, from our team.
0: Will you be Team 3?
1: Copy, Team 3.
2: I can go
3: fine. I just need to advise of a $10 search for special subjects digging through a dumpster, 412 Grammys Avenue, 1 unit.
1: Good copy. So Brendan, Molly, and Chamber were at staging still.
0: Okay, copy. I should be there in just a minute.
4: See if you can check up. 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
3: Thank you, 1556.
5: Hey, Janine, when you get here, if you can park outside the fence, I think in that dirt area right outside the fence, that would be best. ...20 or 30 yards to me, then you can just set my truck with me if you want.
0: Perfect.
6: 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Go to response, timeout, 1557.

0: 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Mary's.
1: We're making the right. Just want to make sure that's the correct way. Say again, digital. We have visual.
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2: I'm clear. Is there a call coming in at Paradise Valley?
1: 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No law enforcement assistance needed at this time.
2: All right, copy.
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1: Go ahead, Gerhardt.
0: Yeah, just turned south on Highway 50. What's our mile marker on 141?
1: It's approximately 133.
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engine 3, odor of gas in the area of 585, 25 and a half road, 585, 25 and a half road, number 128, timeout, 1604.

0: Engine 3, showing in route to your Paradise Valley Mobile Home Park, 585 25 and a half Road, in the area of Space 128, RP's calling from 116. States there's a smell of gas coming from the address. Concerned of a possible gas leak. No smoke rifflings.
1: Three copies.
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2: 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Prairie subject 2, pass out. 3161 Beulah Court. 3161 Beulah Court. Code 3 response, timeout at 1607.
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0: 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Code 3.
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0: Copy.
4: 2457.
5: 280 volts, just sending that suicidal call in Midland Village that I was on previously.
0: I'm sorry, I couldn't copy, repeat.
5: Able to send me back that suicidal call at Midland Village that I was previously on.
0: That's semi.

0: 3306, I'll be clear, sir.
1: 1610.
2: Go, Becky Holliday.
3: Go ahead.
2: Looks like paramedics from medical responded yesterday for a lift assist, just a heads up.
3: I copy. Looks like a pretty long history. Thank you.
4: Can we bring, do we have team three bringing a 600-foot rope, a 200-foot rope for a low-angle operation, please?
5: You need a 600-foot rope and a 200-foot rope. Anything else?
6: It was 22s on scene.

0: 3046.
1: 3046.
0: Ma'am, will you please attach 3501 to this, make him primary, clear himself, and we'll be taking him.

0: Alpha besides a 600-foot rope and a 200-foot rope? Anything else?
1: Two as a relay. We have some verbal confirmation from Team 1. Brake, additional equipment, and two Maestro from the Progress capture bag in the back of R2, just to help with the spaced out systems.
2: 4327, you're a P callback, needing another call.

0: 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Can we have simplex one monitored for cross on tech one?
1: Copy.

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1: Go ahead for Team 1.
0: Approach the area. See if you can find a location for an LZ, and I will need the coordinates. Yeah, that's fine.
2: Myself in 88 will be clear the CAD and route to the sub on paper.
3: Rocket Park.
4: It's interesting.

0: Up. You too.
1: Good. Yeah, can you jump over the red frequency, please?
0: Update at the moment. They're asking if you can monitor Simplex 1 for their communications directly.
2: Copy that.
3: I'm code 4. I'm in contact with the owner of the pickup. Hold me on data.
2: 1680.
4: Team 4, this is Gateway. I've got you loud and clear.

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0: As you approach, it'll be the bright green on TAC. And then when you come off that trail, we have it marked with pink flagging.
1: Copy. Thank you.
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3: I'm clear as this for my check. I'll be en route to that SAR to assist with some traffic control.
4: I'm sorry, can you repeat where you're en route to?
3: This is SAR call on Highway 141.

in 2256. We've got an EMD at 3161 Bola Court. It is referencing 2706's previous runaway, possibly referencing that runaway, right? Continuing, it is a mother of the child calling in. We're not sure if it is the runaway or not. Did you want us to have a deputy contact the mother or wait for them to call in to remove him as missing? I'm sorry, is it on the police board? Negative. It's an EMD for Clifton Rescue for an unconscious fainting patient.

0: Copy and now.
1: Right.
0: I think we can have a deputy give her a phone call and make sure that he is located. I got everything.
1: Silent first. You want me to do or take care of that?
0: No, I think we're capable.
1: I got it.
2: Thirty-4 72 on the US. Have a good night. 1621.

0: 105, anyone? Can you get my case number?
1: Where possible, code 5 issue to be handled by phone first.
2: 1330, again, 21330.
0: Yeah, thank
2: you. 1522.
1: 3449, did you copy?
0: Okay, yes.
1: I'm sending you a vandalism or possibly code 5 issue to be handled by phone first.
0: Copy.
1: 1623.
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3: Will you monitor Synplex 1? We're at the base of the climb. Verbal contact with patient. We're going to start heading up soon.
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4: Patient update when you're ready.
1: Ready.
4: Patient is complaining of some chest pain currently at this time. No other injuries. We're still just in verbal contact with him. And we're also going to monitor Simplex 1, please.
1: Copy. I'm monitoring Simplex 1.
4: Can we also get an ETA on the Firehawk, please?
1: Waiting for approval. We believe it's approved. We're just running through checks right now.
4: Copy that. Thank you.
1: Section 26.

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0: 1627. 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
4: 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So it was originally called in by a child saying that their mom couldn't breathe. The mother and stepdad got into an argument, and mom has anxiety. Is shaking and throwing up as well, and then refused an ambulance break. And they're no longer arguing. The call taker heard a female in the background saying, I don't want them to come, was adamant that no one would respond.
1: Mary, I'm going to put that in the
3: Copy. 28, I copy.
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4: On location with the subject, we have visual and we have a team leading up to them. Do you guys utilize TAC

0: Hey, Ryan, this is Rich.
1: Go.
0: Yeah, I'm just making sure Gateway is not with the patient, is he?
1: It requires technical gear to get to the patient.
0: That's what I thought, so I was just trying to confirm that. They're at the base, is that correct?
1: Unknown by us, we do not have any visual.
0: Okay, copy.
2: Sir, this is Gateway Fire. Where are you positioning at?
1: We are following, it's challenging without utilizing TAC, but we are at the base of the kind of tall tower that's on the left. 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We have a pretty open view to the stage field below.
3: 49.
4: Thank you, both units. Showing you in route to Sinclair Dynamart, 2520 Broadway. RP saw two homeless males on the corner getting into a fight. One did attack the other with a knife. The male with a knife is described as a black male in a white tank top, his hand shorts, leaving on a bike eastbound on Broadway Wooden Bridge.
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0: red baseball cap, green zip-up jacket or hoodie, also walking eastbound on Broadway. It's quite a ways behind the attacker on the bike. The attacker did punch the other male with a knife in his hand. I don't know if the victim is cut at all. 1533.
1: This is team 4.

0: 15-4, I think Hoss is only on Simplex at the moment.
1: Amazing. We were just going to say that we found a possible LV. It's pretty far out, though.
0: Yeah, it's a good copy. I think the only LV is all pretty much the road.
1: Yeah, that's what we were thinking, too. We will be heading up to you guys. You said that there were people getting deep, right?
0: Yeah, good copy. Just keep following the bright green trail. Eventually you'll see some yellow, or excuse me, a pink flagging. You guys might have just passed the turnoff trail.
2: Yep.
1: Copy. We'll turn back and go to that.
3: Team 4, your RV information was relayed to ops.
4: Fire happening in the area. There's a male... Another male running towards the gas station coming from under the bridge. I don't know if that's what it's related to.
2: We're in the area with 3449.
4: Copy.
0: Stand by one.
5: Dispatch, truck one.
4: Truck one.
5: We're in the area. We do have heavy smoke on the river. Will you dispatch Brush 4 and Italian 1 as well?
4: Copy.
6: Information. PD is in the area of the Dynamar 25 furnace assault that just occurred.
5: Copy.
6: 1636.
7: That's correct. I'm in route.
6: Copy.
2: 3346, air information. The victim is allegedly walking eastbound across the Broadway Bridge. Right now we're in a red baseball cap, green zip-up jacket, jeans.
8: 3466, I'm going to be out with that new victim. It's going to be Kevin.
9: Put her down out here
8: somewhere.
9: Copy.
10: Team 4, 2220.
11: Hello, Becky. Breeze here. Do you want it back?
4: 3462.
7: In the area of West Main, looking for suspects. Could you send another pack for that welfare?
1: We were looking. We broadcast one point. It looks like it's a cow field closer to the road. But that is the closest that we can find.
6: Brush 4, request for additional manpower for a fire in the area of the Pepsi Cola plant, 140 Power Road, 140 Power Road, timeout 1637.
4: 3486.
2: The suspect's last seen wearing a white tank top, tan shorts. It's going to be a black male. He was last seen heading eastbound over the bridge on a black bike.
5: 5. We're approaching from the south. We're blocked by PD on the bridge, though. We're not going to be able to make it to you for a couple minutes.
12: Copy. We're parked over by the Pepsi plant, just getting started.
7: Truck 1, Battalion 1, do you want me code 2 or code 3?
12: Code 2 for now. I don't know what we have yet. We're going to have to get eyes on. Break. Dispatch, can we get a tag channel?
0: We just got an update that the patient is alert and oriented, and they are going to attempt to regulate out LZ for the Firehawk to really assist us. So my recommendation would be to stand them down.
10: Okay, you don't think we'll need to get them to help get the crews and him out over here to the roadway?
0: I just don't know if there's a spot they could possibly assist. There's really no LZ much closer than the road itself.
10: Okay, copy that.
3: Go ahead.
9: We've got some level spots out here with about 2.5 foot tall sagebrush, spaced about 6, 7 feet apart at some level, and that's what we got.
7: Doors are two vehicles in the driveway and the doors unlocked. I'm going to try to just yell inside.
4: Sorry, copy. There was some yelling heard from some of the homeless subjects in that area.
7: Mm-hmm. 3462, I'll go back 92.
4: Thank you.
7: Now, where do you want us?
13: Fire units for that.
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14: Rich, flying on Jack 1.
13: Go ahead.
14: Hey, do you want me to keep coming your way with that traffic about the LV problem?
11: Yeah, I'm almost 6 and 50.
7: All right, just with her being deaf, I'm going to wait for you. I don't want any surprises, but I'm not getting a response at the door.
11: 2517, show me clear assist. I'm being wrapped to 37.
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6: Dash 4, showing you en route. Pepsi Cola Plant 140. Power Road, it'll be to the east of that location for a report of heavy smoke in the area. This has been moved over to TAC 2, TAC 2, and it is monitored.

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1: Elevating, we're down there, I'm clear.
0: I copy.
2: At this point in time, we are holding the helicopter because of the terrain. Prepare to hike out or carry out.
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0: 26, you copy on the timed out. Locate to be handled by phone.

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1: Fresh Five.
0: Fresh Five Captain's going to be hiking in to get eyes on. This will be...
1: Copy.
2: Down where the fire's at. A couple of people down here are trying to get it out. They said a subject named Kevin possibly started it.
1: I copy. Kevin is the victim of the assault. Section 43.
2: Copy. They're not quite sure why he started it, but just that he started this fire and they're all trying to put it out. It's pretty extensive, though.
0: I copy. 3488, I'm in contact with all parties.
1: Copy.
0: We got about a quarter acre of fire. In light, flashy fuels, moving at a moderate pace. We're going to be using progressive hose lay off brush 5. Break. Captain 1, we'll start a progressive lay through the trail right there.
2: Copy, progressive lay.
1: Just advising, I have a welfare at 788 24 and a half road. The RP is wanting a check on the children at CAD and is saying that the male there is doing drugs. Unit available.
0: Battalion 1.
3: I'm just driving on scene. Do you want me to take command from out here?
0: Hey, firm.
3: Copy. Do we want brush 4 coming, code 3 or keep them? Code 2.
0: Code 2 for now. If we get this progressive pack pretty quick, we'll be able to get a hand on it.
3: Copy. Sounds good. Any other needs?
0: No other needs at this time.
1: Sending you a timed out assault to be handled by phone. Copy. 16:44.

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3: Yeah, affirm. We have some officers down right now assisting with that.
1: Copy. 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
3: Affirm.
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2: No needs at this time. If you want to send Rush 4, just with some hand tools.
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2: 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Additionally, as you come get closer to us, they're going to start coming down with the subject. Be aware of Rockfall.
1: Rockfall.
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4: 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We have a water supply established. 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
3: Copy.

0: Clear Jesus, I've seen, I'll be clear, sir.
1: Yeah,
2: 2572.
1: 2572.
2: Taxi, code 4. We're out of the house.
1: Read that the female is code 4. You were digital on the second half?
3: He was saying she did not want her services. I'll put some notes in.
1: Copy.
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0: Fires out. There's going to be an extensive amount of mop up just due to the high winds later this evening.
1: Copy. We have knockdown and you're in overhaul. Any needs?
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1: First one, Adam Union John, 021. Frank Ocean Adam, Boy 99, and break. Third one will be Adam Sam Tom Robert 41.

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1: Mesa Star Mission Coordinator, do you have traffic?
0: So we just have a visual on Gateway. We're just trying to get through to them on the radio, give them an update.
1: Okay, copy.

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0: 3449.
1: Pulling into Scotty's muffler with the Colorado 10 tag 824-638.
0: 17-12.

0: dispatch email staging in there.
1: Copy, ambulance 33, showing the route to Family Health West, ER room 5, see for a 27-year-old male, conscious and breathing, needing transport, direct admit to community hospital, room 412 for abdominal pain. They are requesting IV fluids for transport. There's concern about the children at the address, saying that there's an Eric Lamoury at the address that is doing drugs. Continuing, there are three children at the house, and Eric's ex-girlfriend might also be there, Charmaine Lester.

0: 2701, did you copy that update? From the RP is calling from out of state and is concerned about three children that are at the address. She has texted and calls with no response. She's concerned that a... Continuing, she is concerned that a Eric Lammers is at the address with the children doing drugs. And it's also possibly a female, Charmaine Lester, at the address. I copy. I have only George units available.
1: Water's down for a second.

0: Ambulance 1 engine 2 showing you both en route to the Planet Fitness. Sweeper 50-year-old female, not conscious. She is breathing. Break. Continuing BRP, it advised that she is intoxicated and has passed out in the massage bed. They're unable to wake her up. Code 3.
1: Copy.
0: 1718.
2: 2457.
0: 57.
2: To call at 2537 is on. Can you check the RP for ROs and backs into the sub? Date of birth 7597.

0: Terminate TAC 2, terminate command. Brush 5 and truck 1 will remain on scene. They have more mop up to do, so they'll be here for a little bit, but we can all return to primary.
1: Deputy can handle that if she's inquiring about us. Safe. I got everything.
2: Joining 537, I'm switching to data.

0: 2457.
1: And 2457.
0: Did you want me to fax any of the RPs, ROs to the sub, or just ones regarding people involved in the CAT?
1: Let's just fax all of them, please.

0: 2537.
1: Yeah, I'm gonna head that way, but when a 9th unit calls on, would you send them out in my direction and potential restraining order violation?
0: Over.
2: 2621, you could reattach me, I'll start flying that way as well.
0: Twenty-seven thirty-seven. You can show me in service and add me to that restraining order. And Madrona, you can clear things.
1: Okay. Hey Sawyer, I'm trying to call the RP, but I'll call you after. What side of the valley are you?
0: I'm not too far off from you. I'm getting off on horizon.
1: Okay, I'm still 13 road, so I'm a little behind you.
0: Sounds good.
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0: I copy, 1725.

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0: 681 East Moreland Circle. The RP is wanting a check on their neighbor, Jackie Hammond. She's going to be in her system. The RP hasn't seen her for 3 weeks. Continuing, the RP has texted and called with no response and no answer at the door. No known medical issues, and she does live alone with the dog.
1: I got

0: 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I don't know.
1: Hey, from 1725.

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1: Please stack my current Caribbean traffic, please.
0: Confirm at what location?
1: It's going to be Highway 330 East, right at about 65 and 7 10th Road. Got a cow-calf pair that are on the road.
0: I copy.

0: 3466.
1: 3466.
0: I'll be in reg for the PD on this. And can we merge the fire call with the weapon?
1: Once the fire units are clear, the fire call, I can.
0: Okay, thank you.
1: Call them 1731.
0: 3466.
1: 34. Copy.

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1: Fresh 5, truck 1, full par.
0: Okay. Last PD unit with traffic.
2: 26, do you want to make sure both units out?
0: A from 1734.

0: 6621. Is there any calls for service at this address?
1: 48 white BMW, plate given, Edward Franklin Union, Adam, 24, passing people and weaving through lanes very aggressively and recklessly. Break. That plate, Edward Franklin Union, Adam, 24, is showing clear expired 5/25 on a white 2017 BMW X6, registered to the subject of 585-25.5 road, trailer number 2, vehicle same. Information only 1737.
0: Negative response at the door.
2: I'm ready.
3: Heart rate is 80, 80. Respirations are 16, non-labored. Patient is still AAO times 4. Chief complaint of the chest pain. The chest pain has resolved. But he is still feeling pretty dizzy. We're giving him some water currently, and we're still on the plan A and walking out. Yeah.
2: Good copy on that.
4: All units having a traffic complaint. Authority of Grand Junction PD. Continuing, there's a white BMW that is eastbound on D. David from Riverside Parkway. It's driving aggressively and passing people weaving through the lanes. Continuing, plate number given, Edward Frank Union Adam 24. Airing for information at 1739.

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0: Ambulance 16, did you copy Paige? Ambulance 16, copy. I've shown you a route to Westar Ambulance Hangar. This will be for a transport of flight crew to St. Mary's Hospital to pick up a patient and then transport with patient and flight crew back to Westar.
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0: Copy B43. Ambulance 2, engine 2, showing you up the route 118, Mountain View Drive. This will be for a 47-year-old female, conscious and breathing, fell with an injury to the pelvis. Code 2.
1: 2 copy, you can hold ambulance 2.
0: Copy, engine 2, I'll show you clear. And ambulance 2, the RP is advising that she is going to be outside. She's going to be on the side of the fifth wheel. Her face 2 showing on the north side of the cat address.
1: 2 copy.
0: 1744.

0: 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I'll be switching to Dallas.
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0: 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Ma'am, no answer at the house. You just annotate that and show both units clear GOA.
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0: Just advising, I have a timed out commercial burglary alarm at Chick-fil-A for two different zones, left double door counter motion and right double door, and a crash at KFC on North Avenue. Two vehicle, non-injury, one doesn't have insurance, one unit.
1: There's a crash blocking.
0: Negative, they're in the parking lot.
1: Cover that. I guess we could just dispatch out the crash.
0: Copy. 3462, can you head to the crash?
1: 3049, you can show me available. Head over 62.
0: I copy. Showing you in and out to the parking lot, KFC and North Avenue. It's occurred on North between a black 2010 Corvette and a gray 2001 Toyota Sequoia. One subject doesn't have any registration or insurance. 7249.

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1: 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I'll check it out.
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0: 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Ready.
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0: It's still about 80 regular. 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I would rest for a little bit. Patient's still feeling and having some chest pain. We're going to be taking a deep breath in. No trauma, anything like that. We're now.
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1: PM 3216.
0: 3216.
1: I think I'm getting a suicidal subject at 2052 Belford Avenue, unit number 4. The ERP's boyfriend is drunk, angry, and talking about wanting to die. He hasn't been violent at all with the ERP. Very continuing, I'm also getting a priority trespass at the Walmart on North Avenue for a male. They're wanting trespass and is screaming and yelling at people. No units.
0: Have that next available.
1: 756.
2: 3410.
0: Oh, no.
1: 3487.
0: 1756. 3492, clear stuff. You can send me what you need.
1: Hi, copy. 3449, are you available to clear to back on the suicidal subject?
0: 3216, I can go back.
1: 3492, 3216, showing you in route 2052 Belford Avenue, unit number 4. And this is for the RP's boyfriend, who's going to be a Cameron Hawkins, 32-year-old male. No mention of plans. He has tried in the past, is currently outside smoking tobacco. No weapons, break. Continuing, he was screaming in the RP's face at one point and said, if you're scared, I'll show you scared. Again, hasn't been physical at all. ERP is in the bathroom with the door locked and no one else is in the apartment.
0: Okay.
1: 7257. 3489.
2: 3489,
1: unreadable.
2: Can you log 2 plates?
1: Go ahead.
2: First will be a custom, Ida George Robert Ocean William Lincoln. The second will be David Henry Young Frank 59.
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6: We're taking another rest here. Heart rate has increased to 96, 96. Respirations are still other than that, a little bit of chest painness, no other.
4: Copy.
7: I'm clear contact. I'll be in RFP on this.

0: All units airing a possible injury crash at 488 East Chutker Way, 488 East Chutker Way. There's a motorcycle that crashed into the front of the address. Looks like the male is passed out. We're getting squad started now. Calling for information, 1801.
1: Chutker Way, 488 East Chutker Way for a single motorcycle crash. Code 3, camera 1801.
2: I'm pretty close to that crash. I can start that way.
3: Building is clear.
0: 1801.
4: 24, can you pass me?
0: Hey,
5: sir. Hey, Miss Ivy.
1: Are you showing your route 488 East Chutker Way? This will be for a single motorcycle crash. RP's advising the motorcycle had crashed in front of the CAD address. No other vehicle was involved. There is one patient, maybe a 60-year-old male. Half conscious, he has breathing breaks. Continuing, RP is advising the male is regaining consciousness. He is now setting up. We do have deputies around as well. Code 3.
6: Ambulance to St. Mary's.